0: absolutely blown away by the community support.
1: I'm stunned, shocked, in awe. it's an absolutely amazing surprise, and we couldn't be more grateful for both Tim Hortons and our community who stepped up in the biggest way possible for us.
0: The money will help fund the Transition House's Women's and Children's Recreation Program, trauma-informed workshops, and youth mentorship programs. Tim Hortons owner Aurora Howe says almost 20,000 cookies were sold during the campaign. Construction season continues across Moose Jaw with sidewalk rehabilitation work now underway. The city says crews will repair sidewalks, curbs, and gutters at 175 locations throughout the community this year. Director of Operations Bevan Harleton says pedestrian safety is one of the biggest priorities.
2: Those things move right to the top of the list.
0: The rehabilitation project is expected to continue throughout mid-September, weather permitting. Moose Jaw Co-op has a new leader at the helm after they announced their CEO last week. With more, here's Cameron Kosh.
3: Longtime employee Brian Titmore was named Moose Jaw Co-op's new chief executive officer at their annual general meeting last week. In a release, the organization said the appointment marks an exciting and positive new chapter for Moose Jaw Co-op. Titmore has been with the Moose Jaw Co-op for the past 7 years and most recently served as executive director of operations. As CEO, Titmore will oversee all Moose Jaw Co-op operations while working closely with employees, the executive leadership team, board of directors, members, and community partners. He replaces outgoing CEO Jeff Anderson. For Discover Moose Jaw News, I'm Cameron Kosh.
0: And Moose Jaw is partnering with three Saskatchewan communities to start planning for the eventual replacement of aging municipal software systems. Discover Moose Jaw's TJ England has all the details.
4: City Council approved Moose Jaw acting as lead applicant for a targeted sector support initiative grant application with Warman, Yorkton, and Humboldt. The study will examine future options for replacing the city's current enterprise resource planning system, known as Diamond, which is expected to lose support in 2029. Administration says the study is intended to identify future needs, risks, and timelines while reducing duplicate work between municipalities. The grant program could cover up to 75% of project costs. For Discover Moose Jaw News, I'm TJ England.
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0: Guthridge Field is the host for a sectional track and field meet today. Local athletes will be performing in a variety of events throughout the day. In case you missed it, Moose Jaw's Thunder Creek Volleyball Club is back at home after winning the 17U National Girls Championship. The local club topped Alberta 2-0 in the final. We got more on the local gold medal winners on discovermoosejaw.com right now. The Western Conference Finals kicks off tonight between the Colorado Avalanche and Vegas Golden Knights, while the Eastern Conference Finals between Montreal and Carolina starts tomorrow. Canada has the day off at the World Hockey Championships. They will take on Norway tomorrow. And the Blue Jays look to respond tonight against New York after a couple of one-run losses to the Yankees. We want your local sports scores and stories. 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
0: A special weather statement is in effect for Moose Jaw and areas. Potential funnel clouds are forecasted. Tonight, more clouds and rain with a risk of a thunderstorm. Westerly winds at 20 and a low of 4. Chance of showers tomorrow with a risk of a thunderstorm and a high of 16 degrees. Sunny and 17 on Friday. A high of 26 with sunshine on Saturday. And 30 degrees and sunny on Sunday. 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
3: A special weather statement is in effect for Moose Jaw's potential funnel clouds are forecasted. Clouds with a low of +4 tonight and a chance of showers, risk of a thunderstorm, and westerly winds at 20. Mainly cloudy tomorrow with a high of 16, chance of rain and the risk of a thunderstorm, and sunny and a high of 17 on Friday. 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
12: A special weather statement is in effect for Moose Jaw's potential funnel clouds are forecasted. Partly cloudy with a low of 4 tonight, chance of showers, risk of a thunderstorm and 20K westerly winds. A high of 16 degrees tomorrow with some cloud coverage and a chance of rain with the risk of a thunderstorm. And on Friday, sunny with a high of 17. Find the full forecast at DiscoverMooseJaw.com and stream the radio anywhere and anytime from the Discover Moose Jaw app.
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3: A special weather statement is in effect for Moose Jaw's potential funnel clouds are forecasted. Clouds with a low of +4 tonight and a chance of showers, risk of a thunderstorm, and westerly winds at 20. Mainly cloudy tomorrow with a high of 16, chance of rain and the risk of a thunderstorm, and sunny and a high of 17 on Friday. Find the full forecast at discovermoosejaw.com and stream the radio anywhere and anytime from the Discover Moose Jaw app.
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4: A special weather statement is in effect for Moose Jaw's potential funnel clouds are forecasted. Partly cloudy with a low of 4 tonight. Chance of showers, risk of a thunderstorm and 20K westerly winds. A high of 16 degrees tomorrow with some cloud coverage and a chance of rain with the risk of a thunderstorm. And on Friday, sunny with a high of 17. 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
2: Do you want to come over to my place and cuddle on the grill? 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

0: community, and we appreciate everything that they do for our city of Moose Jaw, and we look forward to the coming years and decades.
1: The aging Tudor aircraft will be replaced by the new CT-157 Siskin II aircraft. The Snowbirds are expected to return to the skies in the early 2030s following the transition period. The Moose Jaw Transition House is celebrating a record-breaking fundraiser after this year's Tim Hortons Smile Cookie campaign raised nearly $39,000. Executive Director Jen Angus says the organization was absolutely blown away by the community support.
2: I'm stunned, shocked, in awe. it's an absolutely amazing surprise, and we couldn't be more grateful for both Tim Hortons and our community who stepped up in the biggest way possible for us.
1: The money will help fund the Transition House's Women's and Children's Recreation Program, trauma-informed workshops, and youth mentorship programs. Tim Hortons owner Aurora Howe says almost 20,000 cookies were sold during the campaign. Construction season continues across Moose Jaw with sidewalk rehabilitation work now underway. The city says crews will repair sidewalks, curbs, and gutters at 175 locations throughout the community this year. Director of Operations Bevan Harleton says pedestrian safety is one of the biggest priorities.
3: Those things move right to the top of the list.
1: The rehabilitation project is expected to continue throughout mid-September, weather permitting. Moose Jaw Co-op has a new leader at the helm after they announced their CEO last week. With more, here's Cameron Kosh.
4: Longtime employee Brian Titmore was named Moose Jaw Co-op's new chief executive officer at their annual general meeting last week. In a release, the organization said the appointment marks an exciting and positive new chapter for Moose Jaw Co-op. Titmore has been with the Moose Jaw Co-op for the past 7 years and most recently served as executive director of operations. As CEO, Titmore will oversee all Moose Jaw Co-op operations while working closely with employees, the executive leadership team, board of directors, members, and community partners. He replaces outgoing CEO Jeff Anderson. For Discover Moose Jaw News, I'm Cameron Kosh.
1: And Moose Jaw is partnering with three Saskatchewan communities to start planning for the eventual replacement of aging municipal software systems. Discover Moose Jaw's TJ England has all the details.
5: City Council approved Moose Jaw acting as lead applicant for a targeted sector support initiative grant application with Warman, Yorkton, and Humboldt. The study will examine future options for replacing the city's current enterprise resource planning system, known as Diamond, which is expected to lose support in 2029. Administration says the study is intended to identify future needs, risks, and timelines while reducing duplicate work between municipalities. The grant program could cover up to 75% of project costs. For Discover Moose Jaw News, I'm TJ England.
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1: A special weather statement is in effect for Moose Jaw areas. Potential funnel clouds are forecasted. Tonight, more clouds and rain with a risk of a thunderstorm. Westerly winds at 20 and a low of 4. Chance of showers tomorrow with a risk of a thunderstorm and a high of 16 degrees. Sunny and 17 on Friday. A high of 26 with sunshine on Saturday. And 30 degrees and sunny on Sunday. Find the full forecast at discovermoosejaw.com and stream the radio anywhere and anytime from the Discover Moose Jaw app.
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0: excelled at two things in school, talking too much and lunch. Oh, and talking too much during lunch. 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
4: A special weather statement is in effect for Moose Jaw as potential funnel clouds are forecasted. Clouds with a low of +4 tonight and a chance of showers, risk of a thunderstorm, and westerly winds at 20. Mainly cloudy tomorrow with a high of 16, chance of rain and the risk of a thunderstorm, and sunny and a high of 17 on Friday. Find the full forecast at discovermoosejaw.com and stream the radio anywhere and anytime from the Discover Moose Jaw app.
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0: You ever feel like you're the last one to know what's going on? Your neighbors talking about a festival, your coworkers buzzing about some new bylaw, and you're over here wondering what day it is. 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
8: A special weather statement is in effect for Moose Jaw's potential funnel clouds are forecasted. Partly cloudy with a low of 4 tonight. Chance of showers, risk of a thunderstorm, and 20K westerly winds. A high of 16 degrees tomorrow with some cloud coverage and a chance of rain with the risk of a thunderstorm. And on Friday, sunny with a high of 17. Find the full forecast at DiscoverMooseJaw.com and stream the radio anywhere and anytime from the Discover Moose Jaw app.
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1: Cloudy with a chance of rain and a low of 4 degrees tonight. In the DiscoverMooseJaw.com newsroom, I'm J.D. Houghton. Moose Jaw residents showed their support for the Transition House in a big way during this year's Smile Cookie campaign. The fundraiser brought in just under $39,000 through sales at local Tim Hortons restaurants. Owner Aurora Howe says it was the most successful campaign yet.
2: We sold almost 20,000 cookies with this campaign. So we, you know, got our drop shipments of cookies throughout the week and had to keep on adding more to every delivery we would do because we were just surpassing our sales total. So it's really awesome.
1: The money will support programs for women, children, and youth experiencing interpersonal violence. The Snowbirds will be grounded following the 2026 show season. That's the announcement Minister of National Defense David McGuinty made yesterday at 15 Wing Moose Jaw. The current CT-114 Tudor jets will be retired and replaced with the CT-145

0: Graham. Director of Operations Bevan Harleton says the city is trying to complete sidewalk repairs ahead of future road work.
1: We're setting them up better to succeed. We get done what we need to get done on that road and we get out of there.
0: The city says nearly 2 kilometers of sidewalks, curbs, and gutters will be replaced this year. Moose Jaw City Council is looking ahead at the future of its municipal software systems through a new partnership with other Saskatchewan cities. Discover Moose Jaw's TJ England has the details.
2: Council approved joining Warman, Yorkton, and Humboldt in a feasibility study examining replacement options for aging software systems. Administration says the project is not about purchasing a new system right now, but creating a roadmap for future decisions and sharing costs between municipalities. Councillors also voiced support for the partnership approach and the opportunity to share resources and knowledge. For Discover Moose Jaw News, I'm TJ England.
0: And Moose Jaw Co-op appointed its new CEO last week. Reporter Cameron Kosh has all the news.
3: At their annual general meeting a week ago, Brian Titmore was appointed as Moose Jaw Co-op's new chief executive officer. Titmore brings a wealth of experience, having been with the organization for 7 years and most recently served as the executive director of operations. In a prepared statement, Titmore said he is honored and excited to step into the role of CEO for Moose Jaw Co-op, highlighting its proud history, dedicated team, and meaningful role in the community it serves. He replaces outgoing CEO Jeff Anderson, who was the CEO since February of 2024. For Discover Moose Jaw News, I'm Cameron Kosh.
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0: A special weather statement is in effect for Moose Jaw and areas. Potential funnel clouds are forecasted. Tonight, more clouds and rain with a risk of a thunderstorm. Westerly winds at 20 and a low of 4. Chance of showers tomorrow with a risk of a thunderstorm and a high of 16 degrees. Sunny and 17 on Friday. A high of 26 with sunshine on Saturday. And 30 degrees and sunny on Sunday. Find the full forecast at discovermooshjaw.com and stream the radio anywhere and anytime from the Discover Moose Jaw app.
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0: 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We get it. 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
1: A special weather statement is in effect for Moose Jaw's potential funnel clouds are forecasted. Clouds with a low of +4 tonight and a chance of showers, risk of a thunderstorm, and westerly winds at 20. Mainly cloudy tomorrow with a high of 16, chance of rain and the risk of a thunderstorm, and sunny and a high of 17 on Friday. Find the full forecast at DiscoverMooseJaw.com and stream the radio anywhere and anytime from the Discover Moose Jaw app.
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7: A special weather statement is in effect for Moose Jaw's potential funnel clouds are forecasted. Partly cloudy with a low of 4 tonight. Chance of showers, risk of a thunderstorm, and 20K westerly winds. A high of 16 degrees tomorrow with some cloud coverage and a chance of rain with the risk of a thunderstorm. And on Friday, sunny with a high of 17. Find the full forecast at discovermoosejaw.com and stream the radio anywhere and anytime from the Discover Moose Jaw app.
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3: A special weather statement is in effect for Moose Jaw's potential funnel clouds are forecasted. Clouds with a low of +4 tonight and a chance of showers, risk of a thunderstorm, and westerly winds at 20. Mainly cloudy tomorrow with a high of 16, chance of rain and the risk of a thunderstorm, and sunny and a high of 17 on Friday. Find the full forecast at discovermoosejaw.com and stream the radio anywhere and anytime from the Discover Moose Jaw app.
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3: A special weather statement is in effect for Moose Jaw's potential funnel clouds are forecasted. Partly cloudy with a low of 4 tonight. Chance of showers, risk of a thunderstorm and 20K westerly winds. A high of 16 degrees tomorrow with some cloud coverage and a chance of rain with the risk of a thunderstorm. And on Friday, sunny with a high of 17. 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

in a six pack. $20 and a shoulder tap. Got you too far gone to get back. Man, we were cool with that. Cutting price, trying to duck our teachers. Bombing smokes out behind the bleachers. Friday, drive-in, double feature. 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
6: A special weather statement is in effect for Moose Jaw as potential funnel clouds are forecasted. Clouds with a low of plus 4 tonight and a chance of showers, risk of a thunderstorm, and westerly winds at 20. Mainly cloudy tomorrow with a high of 16, chance of rain and the risk of a thunderstorm, and sunny and a high of 17 on Friday. 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
3: A special weather statement is in effect for Moose Jaw's potential funnel clouds are forecasted. Partly cloudy with a low of 4 tonight. Chance of showers, risk of a thunderstorm and 20K westerly winds. A high of 16 degrees tomorrow with some cloud coverage and a chance of rain with the risk of a thunderstorm. And on Friday, sunny with a high of 17. Find the full forecast at discovermoosejaw.com and stream the radio anywhere and anytime from the Discover Moose Jaw app.
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5: A special weather statement is in effect for Moose Jaw as potential funnel clouds are forecasted. Clouds with a low of +4 tonight and a chance of showers, risk of a thunderstorm, and westerly winds at 20. Mainly cloudy tomorrow with a high of 16, chance of rain and the risk of a thunderstorm, and sunny and a high of 17 on Friday. Find the full forecast at discovermoosejaw.com and stream the radio anywhere and anytime from the Discover Moose Jaw app.
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0: You ever feel like you're the last one to know what's going on? Your neighbors talking about a festival, your coworkers buzzing about some new bylaw, and you're over here wondering what day it is. 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
4: A special weather statement is in effect for Moose Jaw's potential funnel clouds are forecasted. Partly cloudy with a low of 4 tonight, chance of showers, risk of a thunderstorm, and 20K westerly winds. A high of 16 degrees tomorrow with some cloud coverage and a chance of rain with the risk of a thunderstorm. And on Friday, sunny with a high of 17. Find the full forecast at DiscoverMooseJaw.com and stream the radio anywhere and anytime from the Discover Moose Jaw app.
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1: A special weather statement is in effect for Moose Jaw as potential funnel clouds are forecasted. Clouds with a low of +4 tonight and a chance of showers, risk of a thunderstorm, and westerly winds at 20. Mainly cloudy tomorrow with a high of 16, chance of rain and the risk of a thunderstorm, and sunny and a high of 17 on Friday. Find the full forecast at DiscoverMooseJaw.com and stream the radio anywhere and anytime from the Discover Moose Jaw app.
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4: A special weather statement is in effect for Moose Jaw's potential funnel clouds are forecasted. Partly cloudy with a low of 4 tonight. Chance of showers, risk of a thunderstorm and 20K westerly winds. A high of 16 degrees tomorrow with some cloud coverage and a chance of rain with the risk of a thunderstorm. And on Friday, sunny with a high of 17. Find the full forecast at discovermoosejaw.com and stream the radio anywhere and anytime from the Discover Moose Jaw app.
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0: We excelled at two things in school: talking too much and lunch. 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
3: A special weather statement is in effect for Moose Jaw as potential funnel clouds are forecasted. Clouds with a low of +4 tonight and a chance of showers, risk of a thunderstorm, and westerly winds at 20. Mainly cloudy tomorrow with a high of 16, chance of rain and the risk of a thunderstorm, and sunny and a high of 17 on Friday. Find the full forecast at discovermoosejaw.com and stream the radio anywhere and anytime from the Discover Moose Jaw app.
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0: 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You've got work, kids, hobbies, maybe a cat that thinks it's the boss. We get it. 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
1: A special weather statement is in effect for Moose Jaw's potential funnel clouds are forecasted. Partly cloudy with a low of 4 tonight, chance of showers, risk of a thunderstorm and 20K westerly winds. A high of 16 degrees tomorrow with some cloud coverage and a chance of rain with the risk of a thunderstorm. And on Friday, sunny with a high of 17. Find the full forecast at DiscoverMooseJaw.com and stream the radio anywhere and anytime from the Discover Moose Jaw app.
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7: Today, mainly cloudy, chance of showers in the afternoon with a risk of a thunderstorm and a high of 16. A low plus 4 tonight with a chance of rain, the risk of a thunderstorm and northeast winds at 20, and sunny and 17 tomorrow. Find the full forecast at discovermoosejaw.com and stream the radio anywhere and anytime from the Discover Moose Jaw app.
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3: Today, mainly cloudy, chance of showers in the afternoon with a risk of a thunderstorm and a high of 16. A low of plus 4 tonight with a chance of rain, the risk of a thunderstorm, and northeast winds at 20, and sunny and 17 tomorrow. Find the full forecast at discovermoosejaw.com and stream the radio anywhere and anytime from the Discover Moose Jaw app.
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Top Jack in her cherry coat town. 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
3: Today, mainly cloudy, chance of showers in the afternoon with a risk of a thunderstorm and a high of 16. A low of +4 tonight with a chance of rain, the risk of a thunderstorm, and northeast winds at 20, and sunny and 17 tomorrow. Find the full forecast at discovermoosejaw.com and stream the radio anywhere and anytime from the Discover Moose Jaw app.
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2: Today, mainly cloudy, chance of showers in the afternoon with a risk of a thunderstorm and a high of 16. A low of +4 tonight with a chance of rain, the risk of a thunderstorm, and northeast winds at 20, and sunny and 17 tomorrow. 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
3: Today, mainly cloudy, chance of showers in the afternoon with a risk of a thunderstorm and a high of 16. A low of +4 tonight with a chance of rain, the risk of a thunderstorm and northeast winds at 20, and sunny and 17 tomorrow. Find the full forecast at discovermoosejaw.com and stream the radio anywhere and anytime from the Discover Moose Jaw app.
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1: Today, mainly cloudy, chance of showers in the afternoon with a risk of a thunderstorm and a high of 16. A low of plus 4 tonight with a chance of rain, the risk of a thunderstorm and northeast winds at 20, and sunny and 17 tomorrow. Find the full forecast at discovermoosejaw.com and stream the radio anywhere and anytime from the Discover Moose Jaw app.
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1: It's a high of 16 with scattered showers and the risk of a thunderstorm today. From the DiscoverMooseJaw.com newsroom, I'm Cameron Kosh. The Moose Jaw Police Service's K-9 unit helped officers arrest a man wanted on a Canada-wide warrant over the weekend. Jordan Rivers has more.
2: Officers with the assistance from police service dog Mace and the K-9 unit located and arrested the suspect inside a residence. The man was taken into custody without incident. As a result, 20-year-old Brennan Paxay is facing several charges, including possession of a controlled substance, two counts of break and enter and commit theft, two counts of trespassing by night, fraudulent use of a credit card, attempted break and enter, and possession of property obtained by crime over $5,000. Paxay is scheduled to make his first appearance in Moose Jaw Provincial Court later today.
1: Crime rates continue to trend downward in Moose Jaw, according to the latest statistics presented by the Moose Jaw Police Service. Chief Robert Davis shared the department's April crime numbers with the Moose Jaw Board of Police Commissioners during last week's monthly meeting, highlighting decreases in several major categories. One area that did see an increase was assaults on police officers, which Chief Davis noted came from repeat offenders.
3: Now, there are a couple of individuals that seem to be, every time we're encountering them, they're combative. I don't want you to think that everyone's fighting us when they interact with us. It's repeat offenders, and for whatever reason, they're choosing to fight with the police.
1: According to the report, crimes against the person declined 20.8% compared to April 2025, while crimes against property dropped 4.6% year over year. After a lengthy delay, a timeline has now been set for Moose Jaw Police and other emergency services across the province to transition to next-generation 911 services. Deputy Chief Rick John said the Canadian Radio, Television and Telecommunications Commission has now set an implementation date of May 2027. He added that the upgraded system will enhance the province's current 911 capabilities.
4: To create new technology and to enhance our ability to geolocate people calling us for, in the case of emergencies, such as cell phones and things that we had limited capability provincially and nationally up until this point. It allows for us the sharing of photos via text messages, things of that nature that might be helpful to police in any 911 call.
1: Johns noted that collaborative discussions are continuing with the provincial government regarding cost mitigation and rollout options. Road construction season is moving into high gear in Moose Jaw as crews prepare for paving and continue pothole repairs across the city. Here's TJ England with the details.
5: City administration says crews have already placed about 80 tons of hot mix asphalt using the city's recycler equipment. The asphalt plant opened in late April, and sidewalk replacement work has expanded to 6 locations around Moose Jaw. Paving work is expected to move into full swing next week with projects planned along 10th Avenue and Francis Street. For Discover Moose Jaw News, I'm TJ England.
1: And Moose Jaw City Council has approved the next step in the annual tax enforcement process for properties with unpaid taxes. J.D. Houghton has more.
6: Council authorized administration to begin the initial application for the title process under the Tax Enforcement Act. Director of Financial Services Jamie Anzel says the move is a routine annual step involving properties where taxes remain unpaid after required notices and timelines have passed. Anzel noted most properties never make it to city ownership, with only one or two typically transferring in a given year. For Discover Moose Jaw News, I'm J.D. Houghton.
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1: The Peacock Tornadoes captured the City High School Track and Field Championship at Guthridge Field yesterday, thanks in large part to four athletes winning aggregate titles: Roke Spawn Murray in junior boys, Berlin Egan in intermediate girls, and Georgia Graychuk and Cambria Stuhler took top spots in the senior girls division. We've got more individual results on DiscoverMooseJaw.com this morning. The Western Canadian Baseball League season opens 1 week from tonight. Moose Jaw's Miller Express opened the season in Swift Current against the 57s, with their home opener the next night versus the Regina Red Sox. The Toronto Blue Jays got back into the win column last night with a 2-1 win over the Yankees. The Vegas Golden Knights took Game 1 of the NHL's Western Conference Final, a 4-2 win over the Colorado Avalanche. Former Moose Jaw Warrior Brett Howden's ninth of the playoffs was the game-winning goal. Tonight, the Montreal Canadiens take on Carolina in Game 1 of the Eastern Conference Final. Team Canada takes a 3-0 record into play this morning against Norway at the World Men's Hockey Championship. And the Montreal Victoire won the

0: 5. Sunday brings a mix of sun and cloud and a high of 28. And Monday's sunny again with a high of 30. 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

0: It's Keith Urban, and Messed Up Is Me, and it's on Country 100 on the morning show, brought to you by Hawks Agro. Good morning and happy Thursday. It's Courtney Fielder here with you on our Thursday morning together. A little on the cloudy side to start off our Thursday morning here in Moose Jaw. As you will be seeing, it looks like here some storm action for today. We do have a 30% chance of some showers for this afternoon alongside a risk with thunderstorm. We'll chat more about your forecast details on the way, which, by the way, looking fantastic by next week. We'll be in those mid to high 30s. We'll take a look at more of that on the way here for you coming up this morning. Also on the horizon for you this morning, we'll be having your next chance to play the 25K payday this morning. And we'll give you a chance to play that coming up at 7:10 this morning with another edition of the Higher or Lower game. And then also coming up this morning, too, your chance to win $40 to spend with our friends at Family Pizza and Moose Jaw, all with the Family Pizza Kitchen Break as we play Two Lines and the Truth, testing your Throwback Thursday knowledge. And we'll also be awarding another lucky seating operation with Farmer Appreciation Seating Edition. Yes, that's right, it's back. We started off with deliveries this week, and we're going to be back out in the fields again today, too. We'll find out where we are going coming up after 8:10 this morning. And as well, a little recap of yesterday's winners from the Lumsden area. All that and more coming up this morning right here on the Country 100 Morning Show.
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0: Beth and Timeless, and it's on Southern Saskatchewan's Best Country. It's Country 100 on the morning show, brought to you by Hawks Agro.
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0: Well, for today in Moose Jaw, it's going to be another cloudy day and a high of 16 degrees. We do have a 30% chance of showers this afternoon alongside a risk of a thunderstorm as well. Into our overnight, that chance of rain showers and risk of a thunderstorm continues with a low of 4 degrees. 19 for a Friday, and then the weekend is where things start to get better here for us. Saturday, sunny, a high of 25. 28 with a mix of sun and cloud for Sunday next week. Well, it looks like 30s, at least for the first few days of next week, with Monday sunny, a high of 30. Tuesday, get this, a mix of sun and cloud, high of 35 degrees. And for Wednesday, a mix of sun and cloud, a high of 34. Currently in Assiniboia, sitting at 5 degrees. It's 6 in both Regina and in Moose Jaw. Your latest forecast details anytime. That is always one click away at discovermoosejaw.com and on the Discover Moose Jaw app. Your complete fine weather forecast details, as well as all the latest making a local news headline. Your sports on the way, too. That's coming up with Cameron Kosh at 6:30.
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2: 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And how are the city's investment portfolios performing amid global market instability? 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
1: Scattered showers, a high of 16, and the risk of a thunderstorm today. From the DiscoverMooseJaw.com newsroom, I'm Cameron Kosh. The Moose Jaw Police Service's K-9 unit helped officers arrest a man wanted on a Canada-wide warrant over the weekend. Jordan Rivers has more.
2: Officers with the assistance from police service dog Mace and the K-9 unit located and arrested the suspect inside a residence. The man was taken into custody without incident. As a result, 20-year-old Brennan Paxay is facing several charges, including possession of a controlled substance, 2 counts of break and enter and commit theft, 2 counts of trespassing by night, fraudulent use of a credit card, attempted break and enter, and possession of property obtained by crime over $5,000. Paxay is scheduled to make his first appearance in Moose Jaw Provincial Court later today.
1: Crime rates in Moose Jaw, for the most part, saw a decrease year over year in April, according to the Moose Jaw Police Service Statistical Extract. Chief Robert Davis presented the report to the Board of Police Commissioners at last week's monthly meeting. He did note that the MJPS did see a 27.3% increase in thefts of motor vehicles, but most were recovered.
3: But they're not being stolen and put into shipping containers and shipped overseas like you see in some of the big urban centers. Most of ours are being recovered at some point.
1: Chief Davis added it is still too early to determine the exact cause behind the increase, but investigators are examining whether crimes of opportunity are playing a role. Moose Jaw drivers can expect to see more roadwork activity as the city's paving season gets underway. TJ England has the details.
4: Administration provided City Council with an update on spring roadwork efforts during last week's meeting. Officials say crews are moving from pothole repairs to larger projects, including sidewalk replacement and paving work at multiple locations across the city. Council also heard concerns about gravel roads and dust control as work continues through the construction season. For Discover Moose Jaw News, I'm TJ England.
1: Property owners with overdue taxes are once again part of Moose Jaw's annual tax enforcement process after action by City Council Monday. J.D. Houghton has more.
5: Council approved initial applications for titles on properties with tax arrears. Administration says the process still includes several notices and opportunities for owners to bring taxes to current before any transfer takes place. Historically, the city says most situations are resolved before ownership changes hands. For Discover Moose Jaw News, I'm J.D. Houghton.
1: Next Generation 911 will soon come to the Moose Jaw Police Service and other police services across the country. After many discussions and a lengthy delay, Deputy Chief Rick John says that, according to the Canadian Radio, Television and Telecommunications Commission, the rollout is expected for May of 2027. The CRTC first announced plans for the NG911 implementation in 2017, but the rollout faced multiple delays due to the COVID-19 pandemic and other factors.
6: It's always been on the radar knowing that this was eventually going to have to be implemented, and now it appears that there's going to be no more extensions or no more kicking it down the road, per se, to get this in place. So we're in the early planning stages of it.
1: Along with improved caller location technology, the NG911 system will eventually allow residents to share text messages, photos, and videos directly through the emergency system.
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1: The Peacock Tornadoes captured the City High School Track and Field Championship at Guthridge Field yesterday, thanks in large part to 4 athletes winning aggregate titles: Roke Spawn Murray in junior boys, Berlin Egan in intermediate girls, and Georgia Graychuk and Cambria Stuhler took top spots in the senior girls division. We've got more individual results on DiscoverMooseJaw.com this morning. The Western Canadian Baseball League season opens 1 week from tonight. Moose Jaw's Miller Express opened the season in Swift Current against the 57s, with their home opener the next night versus the Regina Red Sox. The Toronto Blue Jays got back into the win column last night with a 2-1 win over the Yankees. The Vegas Golden Knights took Game 1 of the NHL's Western Conference Final, a 4-2 win over the Colorado Avalanche. Former Moose Jaw Warrior Brett Howden's 9th of the playoffs was the game-winning goal. Tonight, the Montreal Canadiens take on Carolina in Game 1 of the Eastern Conference Final. Team Canada takes a 3-0 record into play this morning against Norway at the World Men's Hockey Championship. And the Montreal Victoire won the Professional Women's Hockey League Walter Cup title last night with a 4-0 win over the Ottawa Charge, taking the series 3-1. Montreal's roster includes Prince Albert's Caitlin Willoughby.
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1: It's going to be mainly cloudy with scattered showers and a high of 17 today, turning partly cloudy with a possibility of a thunderstorm and a low of +4 this evening. The sky clears tomorrow, warming to a high of 19. Saturday's sunny and 25. Sunday brings a mix of sun and cloud and a high of 28. And Monday's sunny again with a high of 30. Find the full forecast at discovermoosejaw.com and stream the radio anywhere and anytime from the Discover Moose Jaw app.
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It's Shaboozy and Jelly Roll, and it's Amen, and it's on the Country 100, a morning show brought to you by our friends at Hawks Agro at 639. Coming up, we have your chance to win $40 to spend at our friends at Family Pizza Moose Jaw as we play your two lines and the truth with a Throwback Thursday song. That's after Jordan Davis. Here's Turn This Truck Around.

0: Jordan Davis and Turn This Truck Around. It's on Country 100 on the morning show, brought to you by Hawks Agro.
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0: Bit of a cloudy start to our day, and also we could be seeing more of those clouds throughout the rest of today as well, as we do also have a chance of some showers for this afternoon, the risk of thunderstorm. High of 16 degrees for today in Moose Jaw. Currently in Assiniboia at 6 degrees, it's 7 in Regina, and 8 right now in Moose Jaw. Your latest forecast details anytime, that is always one click away at discovermoosejaw.com and on the Discover Moose Jaw app. 6:43 here on the Country 100, a morning show, and it's time to give you a chance to win $40 to spend with our friends at Family Pizza Moose Jaw. It's brought to you by Family Pizza, always 2-for-1, always free delivery at 692-5336. We are going to play two lines in the truth this morning. Now, if you're new to this game, here's how it all goes down. I played two lines with the Throwback Thursday song, and you have to figure out the truth, which is the song title and who it's being sung by. Get both those things correctly, and you could be getting hooked up with $40 to spend with our friends at Family Pizza in Moose Jaw. So let's take a listen to those two lines and see if you can figure out the truth.
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0: Now, I think that one was pretty easy, right? 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
0: What song is that and who's it being sung by? It is your two lines and the truth getting you hooked up with a Family Pizza kitchen break.
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0: We are playing two lines and the truth this morning to get you hooked up with a Family Pizza kitchen break with $40 to spend with our friends at Family Pizza in Moose Jaw. Always 2-for-1, always free delivery at 692-5336. We're playing you two lines from a Throwback Thursday song and getting you to figure out the truth behind it, which is the song title and who it's being sung by. So let's have a listen to those two lines again here.
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0: Pretty easy, right? Well, we got to the correct answer so fast this morning here on the Lions Creek Country Connection. Billy Noble was the first to guess correctly this morning, and Billy said, is it Joe Diffie and John Deere Green, which is absolutely correct. So congratulations to you, Billy. Getting hooked up with $40 to spend with our friends at Family Pizza in Moose Jaw. Let's celebrate that win here with that song for our friend Joe Diffie, taking us back to 93. This was the second single from his album Honky Tonk Attitude. It's John Deere Green. It's on Country 100.

0: Sully Burrows and Put It On Me, and it's on Country 100 on the morning show, brought to you by Hawks Egg Row here on a Thursday morning together. We had a look at your latest local news headlines, sports and forecast details on the way, and of course, too, your chance to play the $25K payday. That is on the way here as well, but first, let's take a look at your roads here this morning with your road report brought to you by Young & Young Automotive and Minute Muffler Brake & Wheel. Now hiring journeyman technicians and apprentices, apply in person at 175 2nd Avenue in Northwest here in Moose Jaw. Couple things to keep in mind here when it comes to some service replacement work that continues for Hosh Lake Street West, the 1000 block, as well as Carlton Street, the 1000 block. Some road repairs continue from McDonald Street, the 700 block, to Connaught Avenue. And taking a look here as well, there is some more work continuing within the city here when it comes to street cleaning. Keep an eye out for posted signage. You can follow along with more details on that schedule, by the way, all up right now at moosejaw.ca. Highways around Moose Jaw, those are clear sailing. Of course, there still is that number 2 over highway number 1 to an overpass replacement work that is ongoing. There is some reduced speed limits and some detours in that area as that work is continuing here as well. Gas prices for this morning in Moose Jaw, lowest price fuel sitting at $1.67.9 per liter. Average gas price around Moose Jaw at $1.85.9 per liter. Anything else you see this morning, let me know. Give me a call or text to the Lions Creek Country Connection at 306-694-107. That is a look here at your roads this morning. It is all brought to you by Young & Young Automotive and Minute Muffler Brake & Wheel.
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2: 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And we find out how a local K-9 unit sniffed out a suspect wanted on a Canada-wide warrant. 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
3: Manitoba has released its latest crop reports. We get all the details from Sonia Wilson, oilseed specialist with Manitoba Agriculture.
4: So we had some precipitation throughout Manitoba over the past week. We had the highest in Interlake and Northwest regions, and it actually had quite a range from 3 to 26 millimeters, with the most being seen at Minnetonka, about 26. Now, as you mentioned, we had quite a few high wind events, especially in the Southwest region, reaching up to 120 kilometers an hour. Especially on the Thursday and Friday before the weekend. So there was a lot of progress in seeding over the past week, but then over the weekend with some of the wind as well as the rain, there was a bit of a slowdown depending on the region.
3: That was Sonia Wilson, oilseed specialist with Manitoba Agriculture. For Golden West, I'm Corey Canute.
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2: It's a high of 16 with scattered showers and the risk of a thunderstorm today. From the DiscoverMooseJaw.com newsroom, I'm Cameron Kosh. The Moose Jaw Police Service's K-9 unit helped officers arrest a man wanted on a Canada-wide warrant over the weekend. Jordan Rivers has more.
8: Officers with the assistance from police service dog Mace and the canine unit located and arrested the suspect inside a residence. The man was taken into custody without incident. As a result, 20-year-old Brennan Paxay is facing several charges, including possession of a controlled substance, two counts of break and enter and commit theft, two counts of trespassing by night, fraudulent use of a credit card, attempted break and enter, and possession of property obtained by crime over $5,000. Paxay is scheduled to make his first appearance in Moose Jaw Provincial Court later today.
2: Crime rates continue to trend downward in Moose Jaw, according to the latest statistics presented by the Moose Jaw Police Service. Chief Robert Davis shared the department's April crime numbers with the Moose Jaw Board of Police Commissioners during last week's monthly meeting, highlighting decreases in several major categories. One area that did see an increase was assaults on police officers, which Chief Davis noted came from repeat offenders.
9: Now, there are a couple of individuals that seem to be, every time we're encountering them, they're combative. I don't want you to think that everyone's fighting us when they interact with us. It's repeat offenders, and for whatever reason, they're choosing to fight with the police.
2: According to the report, crimes against the person declined 20.8% compared to April 2025, while crimes against property dropped 4.6% year over year. After a lengthy delay, a timeline has now been set for Moose Jaw Police and other emergency services across the province to transition to next-generation 911 services. Deputy Chief Rick John said the Canadian Radio, Television and Telecommunications Commission has now set an implementation date of May 2027. He added that the upgraded system will enhance the province's current 911 capabilities.
10: To create new technology to enhance our ability to geolocate people calling us for in the case of emergencies such as cell phones and things that had limited capability provincially and nationally up until this point. It allows for the sharing of photos via text messages, things of that nature that might be helpful to police in any 911 call.
2: Johns noted that collaborative discussions are continuing with the provincial government regarding cost mitigation and rollout options. Road construction season is moving into high gear in Moose Jaw as crews prepare for paving and continue pothole repairs across the city. Here's TJ England with the details.
11: City administration says crews have already placed about 80 tons of hot mix asphalt using the city's recycler equipment. The asphalt plant opened in late April, and sidewalk replacement work has expanded to six locations around Moose Jaw. Paving work is expected to move into full swing next week with projects planned along 10th Avenue and Francis Street. For Discover Moose Jaw News, I'm TJ England.
2: And Moose Jaw City Council has approved the next step in the annual tax enforcement process for properties with unpaid taxes. J.D. Houghton has more.
12: Council authorized administration to begin the initial application for the title process under the Tax Enforcement Act. Director of Financial Services Jamie Ansel says the move is a routine annual step involving properties where taxes remain unpaid after required notices and timelines have passed. Ansel noted most properties never make it to city ownership, with only one or two typically transferring in a given year. For Discover Moose Jaw News, I'm J.D. Houghton.
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2: The Peacock Tornadoes captured the City High School Track and Field Championship at Guthridge Field yesterday, thanks in large part to four athletes winning aggregate titles: Roke Spawn Murray in junior boys, Berlin Egan in intermediate girls, and Georgia Graychuk and Cambria Stuhler took top spots in the senior girls division. We've got more individual results on discovermoosejaw.com this morning. The Western Canadian Baseball League season opens 1 week from tonight. Moose Jaw's Miller Express opened the season in Swift Current against the 57s, with their home opener the next night versus the Regina Red Sox. The Toronto Blue Jays got back into the win column last night with a 2-1 win over the Yankees. The Vegas Golden Knights took Game 1 of the NHL's Western Conference Final, a 4-2 win over the Colorado Avalanche. Former Moose Jaw Warrior Brett Howden's ninth of the playoffs was the game-winning goal. Tonight, the Montreal Canadiens take on Carolina in Game 1 of the Eastern Conference Final. Team Canada takes a 3-0 record into play this morning against Norway at the World Men's Hockey Championship. And the Montreal Victoire won the Professional Women's Hockey League Walter Cup title last night with a 4-0 win over the Ottawa Charge, taking the series 3-1. Montreal's roster includes Prince Albert's Caitlin Willoughby.
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2: It's going to be mainly cloudy with scattered showers and a high of 17 today, turning partly cloudy with a possibility of a thunderstorm and a low of +4 this evening. The sky clears tomorrow, warming to a high of 19. Saturday, sunny and 25. Sunday brings a mix of sun and cloud and a high of 28. And Monday's sunny again with a high of 30. Find the full forecast at discovermoosejaw.com and stream the radio anywhere and anytime from the Discover Moose Jaw app.
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0: It is your ACM Entertainer of the Year, Cody Johnson, and Dirt Cheap. And it's on the Country 100, a morning show brought to you by Hawks Agro at 7:08.
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0: For today, Moose Jaw mainly cloudy. We do have a chance of some showers this afternoon, along with a risk of a thunderstorm, a high of 16 for today. Tomorrow, clearing in the morning, a high of 19, 25, and sunny for our Saturday. Sunday, mix of sun and cloud, a high 28. And into the 30s for next week, with Monday, sunny, a high 30. Tuesday, a mix of sun and cloud, a high 35. And for Wednesday, a mix of sun and cloud, a high of 34. Currently in Assiniboia, sitting at 6. It's 7 in Regina and 9 right now in Moose Jaw. 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

and it's on Country 100 on the morning show, brought to you by our friends at Hawks Agro. On the way, we're going to see if we got a qualifier for the 25K payday. It's after the Washboard Union. It's all right on Country, and it's on Southern Saskatchewan's best country. It's Country 100.

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0: Well, for today in Moose Jaw, it'll be a cloudy one for us, and we do have a 30% chance of showers this afternoon at the risk of a thunderstorm, a high of 16 for today. Currently in Assiniboia, sitting at 7, it's 8 in Regina, and 9 right now in Moose Jaw. 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
0: Good morning, Country 100. Who do we have joining us here on the Lions Creek Country Connection phone lines?
3: Good morning, it's Irene.
0: Hi, Irene. Are you wanting to play the 25K payday?
3: I sure do.
0: Okay.
3: Perfect, thanks.
0: All right, so the item for you this morning is coming from Windmill Greenhouses here in Moose Jaw. And here's what the item is all about. It's a vibrant 16-inch floor mix planter overflowing with rich reds and deep greens, featuring bold geranium blooms, textured foliage, and a layered greenery for fullness and contrast. This planter has a lush, classic look that adds instant color and curb appeal to your patios, decks, or entryways. I want to know, is the price higher or lower than $150, Irene?
3: It's lower.
0: Irene?
3: Yep.
0: You're right. The actual retail price, $139. You're one step closer with a 25K payday.
3: Awesome. That's exciting. Thank you.
0: You are so welcome. Have you looked at what the businesses are yet for the 25K payday if you're a lucky winner?
3: No, I haven't, but I will when I get back to the computer.
0: There you go. Yeah, there's so many great businesses. Here in Moose Jaw alone, there's Windmill Greenhouses, there's Canadian Tire, Moose Jaw, Band City Auto Sales is up there too. So Tunnels of Moose Jaw, Midwest Efficiency, Jump.ca, and so many more that you can choose from when it comes to spending that money if you're the lucky winner with the 25K payday.
3: Well, that is awesome. I'm looking forward to it.
0: Well, good luck to you, Irene. It's all with the 25K payday. Additional chance to qualify. 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

listen in. 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
1: Scattered showers, a high of 16, and the risk of a thunderstorm today. From the DiscoverMooseJaw.com newsroom, I'm Cameron Kosh. The Moose Jaw Police Service's K-9 unit helped officers arrest a man wanted on a Canada-wide warrant over the weekend. Jordan Rivers has more.
2: Officers with the assistance from police service dog Mace and the K-9 unit located and arrested the suspect inside a residence. The man was taken into custody without incident. As a result, 20-year-old Brennan Paxay is facing several charges, including possession of a controlled substance, two counts of break and enter and commit theft, two counts of trespassing by night, fraudulent use of a credit card, attempted break and enter, and possession of property obtained by crime over $5,000. Paxay is scheduled to make his first appearance in Moose Jaw Provincial Court later today.
1: Crime rates in Moose Jaw, for the most part, saw a decrease year over year in April, according to the Moose Jaw Police Service Statistical Extract. Chief Robert Davis presented the report to the Board of Police Commissioners at last week's monthly meeting. He did note that the MJPS did see a 27.3% increase in thefts of motor vehicles, but most were recovered.
3: But they're not being stolen and put into shipping containers and shipped overseas like you see in some of the big urban centers. Most of ours are being recovered at some point.
1: Chief Davis added it is still too early to determine the exact cause behind the increase, but investigators are examining whether crimes of opportunity are playing a role. Moose Jaw drivers can expect to see more roadwork activity as the city's paving season gets underway. TJ England has the details.
4: Administration provided City Council with an update on spring roadwork efforts during last week's meeting. Officials say crews are moving from pothole repairs to larger projects, including sidewalk replacement and paving work at multiple locations across the city. Council also heard concerns about gravel roads and dust control as work continues through the construction season. For Discover Moose Jaw News, I'm TJ England.
1: Property owners with overdue taxes are once again part of Moose Jaw's annual tax enforcement process after action by City Council Monday. J.D. Houghton has more.
5: Council approved initial applications for titles on properties with tax arrears. Administration says the process still includes several notices and opportunities for owners to bring taxes to current before any transfer takes place. Historically, the city says most situations are resolved before ownership changes hands. For Discover Moose Jaw News, I'm J.D. Houghton.
1: Next Generation 911 will soon come to the Moose Jaw Police Service and other police services across the country. After many discussions and a lengthy delay, Deputy Chief Rick John says that, according to the Canadian Radio, Television and Telecommunications Commission, the rollout is expected for May of 2027. The CRTC first announced plans for the NG911 implementation in 2017, but the rollout faced multiple delays due to the COVID-19 pandemic and other factors.
6: It's always been on the radar, knowing that this was eventually going to have to be implemented, and now it appears that there's going to be no more extensions or no more kicking it down the road, per se, to get this in place. So we're in the early planning stages of it.
1: Along with improved caller location technology, the NG911 system will eventually allow residents to share text messages, photos, and videos directly through the emergency system.
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1: The Peacock Tornadoes captured the City High School Track and Field Championship at Guthridge Field yesterday, thanks in large part to four athletes winning aggregate titles: Roke Spawn Murray in junior boys, Berlin Egan in intermediate girls, and Georgia Graychuk and Cambria Stuhler took top spots in the senior girls division. We've got more individual results on DiscoverMooseJaw.com this morning. The Western Canadian Baseball League season opens 1 week from tonight. Moose Jaw's Miller Express opened the season in Swift Current against the 57s, with their home opener the next night versus the Regina Red Sox. The Toronto Blue Jays got back into the win column last night with a 2-1 win over the Yankees. The Vegas Golden Knights took Game 1 of the NHL's Western Conference Final, a 4-2 win over the Colorado Avalanche. Former Moose Jaw Warrior Brett Howden's ninth of the playoffs was the game-winning goal. Tonight, the Montreal Canadiens take on Carolina in Game 1 of the Eastern Conference Final. Team Canada takes a 3-0 record into play this morning against Norway at the World Men's Hockey Championship. And the Montreal Victoire won the Professional Women's Hockey League Walter Cup title last night with a 4-0 win over the Ottawa Charge, taking the series 3-1. Montreal's roster includes Prince Albert's Caitlin Willoughby.
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1: It's going to be mainly cloudy with scattered showers and a high of 17 today, turning partly cloudy with a possibility of a thunderstorm and a low of plus 4 this evening. The sky clears tomorrow, warming to a high of 19. Saturday's sunny and 25. Sunday brings a mix of sun and cloud and a high of 28. And Monday's sunny again with a high of 30. Find the full forecast at discovermoosejaw.com and stream the radio anywhere and anytime from the Discover Moose Jaw app.
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It's Morgan Wallen and 20 cigarettes, and it's on Country 100 on the morning show, brought to you by Hawks Agro. I remember many years ago, we seen Morgan Wallen opening up for this guy right here. Back in Saskatoon, I think it was like 2018 or 2019. Just before his career exploded, it was crazy. Here's Luke Combs. Sleepless in a hotel room now.

0: minutes on Country 100 on the morning show, brought to you by Hawks Agro at 7:42. I'm Courtney Fielder, and it's time for a look at your roads now this morning. Getting you up to date with your road report here to get your commute ready this morning with Winmar Moose Jaw, offering full service general contracting, interior finishing, demolition, millwork, and more. Their qualified team has experience and know how to get your project done right, on time, and on budget. Having a look here at local roads in Moose Jaw, we got a couple things that are continuing here for some local road work, which includes some service replacement work for Hochelaga Street West, the 1000 block, Carlton Street 1000 block as well. It's seen some road repairs on McDonald Street, the 700 block to Connaught Avenue. Work is well continues here for street cleaning throughout Moose Jaw. Keep an eye out for posted signage. Full details on the schedule and how it's progressing all at moosejaw.ca. And a couple more things on the road here for Moose Jaw when it comes to some road work around Moose Jaw, which includes, by the way, the number two over highway number one to an overpass replacement work. There is some detours and reduced speed limits in a place as that work is ongoing. So keep an eye out for posted signage around that area. As for other things around the highways, not a whole lot going on. Other than that, it's looking pretty good for you. As for your gas prices this morning in Moose Jaw, lowest price fuel at $1.67.9 per liter. Average gas price at $1.85.9 per liter. Anything else you see this morning, let me know. Give me a call or text. Lines Creek Country Connection at 306-694-107. That's a look at your roads here this morning. It is all brought to you by Winmar Moose Jaw.
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0: Well, for today in Moose Jaw, we are going for a high of 16 degrees for today and cloudy with some showers this afternoon, along with the risk of a thunderstorm right now in Assiniboia, sitting at 7 degrees, and it's 9 in both Regina and in Moose Jaw. 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We're going to get you up today to look at all the latest making local news headlines. Your sports and your forecast details are on the way here. As well as on the way, we'll be finding out who our latest winners are with Farm Appreciation and Seating Edition as we're getting ready to head back out in the fields again today, bringing some lunch to a lucky seating crew. Is it going to be your crew? Well, we'll find out coming up after 8 o'clock.
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3: It's now time for school news with the Prairie South School Division and Holy Trinity Catholic School Division. Central Collegiate is getting ready for their science fair. This is going to happen on June 2nd from 10 until noon in the Central Gymnasium, where they'll be exploring curiosity, creativity, and discovery through student projects. Over at Peacock, the PST 20 and 30 Regina field trip is happening today. They're also having their Moose Jaw Invitational Golf Tourney tomorrow. And this is going to be fun. Next Wednesday, Caddo Hills Elementary School is teaming up with Hunger in Moose Jaw for cooking cost-effective and affordable meals. 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And that's your school news with the Prairie South School Division and Holy Trinity Catholic School Division.
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1: It's a high of 16 with scattered showers and the risk of a thunderstorm today. From the DiscoverMooseJaw.com newsroom, I'm Cameron Kosh. The Moose Jaw Police Service's K-9 unit helped officers arrest a man wanted on a Canada-wide warrant over the weekend. Jordan Rivers has more.
2: Officers with the assistance from police service dog Mace and the K-9 unit located and arrested the suspect inside a residence. The man was taken into custody without incident. As a result, 20-year-old Brennan Paxay is facing several charges, including possession of a controlled substance, two counts of break and enter and commit theft, two counts of trespassing by night, fraudulent use of a credit card, attempted break and enter, and possession of property obtained by crime over $5,000. Paxay is scheduled to make his first appearance in Moose Jaw Provincial Court later today.
1: Crime rates continue to trend downward in Moose Jaw, according to the latest statistics presented by the Moose Jaw Police Service. Chief Robert Davis shared the department's April crime numbers with the Moose Jaw Board of Police Commissioners during last week's monthly meeting, highlighting decreases in several major categories. One area that did see an increase was assaults on police officers, which Chief Davis noted came from repeat offenders.
3: Now, there are a couple of individuals that seem to be, every time we're encountering them, they're combative. I don't want you to think that everyone's fighting us when they interact with us. It's repeat offenders, and for whatever reason, they're choosing to fight with the police.
1: According to the report, crimes against the person declined 20.8% compared to April 2025, while crimes against property dropped 4.6% year over year. After a lengthy delay, a timeline has now been set for Moose Jaw Police and other emergency services across the province to transition to next-generation 911 services. Deputy Chief Rick John said the Canadian Radio, Television, and Telecommunications Commission has now set an implementation date of May 2027. He added that the upgraded system will enhance the province's current 911 capabilities.
4: To create new technology to enhance our ability to geolocate people calling us for in a case of emergencies such as cell phones and things that we had limited capability provincially and nationally up until this point. It allows for the sharing of photos via text messages, things of that nature that might be helpful to police in any 911 call.
1: Johns noted that collaborative discussions are continuing with the provincial government regarding cost mitigation and rollout options. Road construction season is moving into high gear in Moose Jaw as crews prepare for paving and continue pothole repairs across the city. Here's TJ England with the details.
5: City administration says crews have already placed about 80 tons of hot mix asphalt using the city's recycler equipment. The asphalt plant opened in late April, and sidewalk replacement work has expanded to six locations around Moose Jaw. Paving work is expected to move into full swing next week with projects planned along 10th Avenue and Francis Street. For Discover Moose Jaw News, I'm TJ England.
1: And Moose Jaw City Council has approved the next step in the annual tax enforcement process for properties with unpaid taxes. J.D. Houghton has more.
6: Council authorized administration to begin the initial application for the title process under the Tax Enforcement Act. Director of Financial Services Jamie Ansel says the move is a routine annual step involving properties where taxes remain unpaid after required notices and timelines have passed. Ansel noted most properties never make it to city ownership, with only one or two typically transferring in a given year. For Discover Moose Jaw News, I'm J.D. Houghton.
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1: The Peacock Tornadoes captured the City High School Track and Field Championship at Guthridge Field yesterday, thanks in large part to four athletes winning aggregate titles: Roke Spawn Murray in junior boys, Berlin Egan in intermediate girls, and Georgia Graychuk and Cambria Stuhler took top spots in the senior girls division. We've got more individual results on DiscoverMooseJaw.com this morning. The Western Canadian Baseball League season opens 1 week from tonight. Moose Jaw's Miller Express opened the season in Swift Current against the 57s, with their home opener the next night versus the Regina Red Sox. The Toronto Blue Jays got back into the win column last night with a 2-1 win over the Yankees. The Vegas Golden Knights took Game 1 of the NHL's Western Conference Final, a 4-2 win over the Colorado Avalanche. Former Moose Jaw Warrior Brett Howden's ninth of the playoffs was the game-winning goal. Tonight, the Montreal Canadiens take on Carolina in Game 1 of the Eastern Conference Final. Team Canada takes a 3-0 record into play this morning against Norway at the World Men's Hockey Championship. And the Montreal Victoire won the Professional Women's Hockey League Walter Cup title last night with a 4-0 win over the Ottawa Charge, taking the series 3-1. Montreal's roster includes Prince Albert's Caitlin Willoughby.
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1: It's going to be mainly cloudy with scattered showers and a high of 17 today, turning partly cloudy with a possibility of a thunderstorm and a low of +4 this evening. The sky clears tomorrow, warming to a high of 19. Saturday, sunny and 25. Sunday brings a mix of sun and cloud and a high of 28, and Monday's sunny again with a high of 30. Find the full forecast at discovermoosejaw.com and stream the radio anywhere and anytime from the Discover Moose Jaw app.
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0: Texas, and it's on the Country 100, a morning show brought to you by Hogs Agro. Ella Langley shared a tip with us about the importance of taking care of her body when it comes to being on the tour and her voice as well. And you know what? I feel like this is maybe a tip that many of us can use in our daily lives.
1: Did you know that it's really good for your body to drink warm water in the first 30 minutes that you wake up? Doing the job that we're doing, the percentage of making it in this industry is less than 2%. Why don't we take care of it? We live on freaking booze and no sleep.
0: There you go. So drinking some warm water within the first 30 minutes of waking up. There you go. A little tip there from our friend Ella Langley.
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0: Well, a cloudy day ahead of us today in Moose Jaw, as well as a 30% chance some showers this afternoon with a risk of a thunderstorm. High is 16 degrees for today, 19 for tomorrow, and then 20s into the weekend here for Saturday, sunny, high 25, and Sunday, a mix of sun and cloud, high of 28. Currently in Assiniboia sitting at 8 degrees. It's double digits in both Regina and Moose Jaw sitting at 10 degrees. Your latest forecast details anytime. 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
0: It's Courtney Fielder, and we are joined with our day three winner here, Farmer Appreciation Seating Edition, Jody Vibert from Craig. How's it going?
5: It's going slow and steady.
0: You guys, when did you start up with seating for you and your crew in the Craig area?
5: We have only been going for about a week and a half, maybe. But with the rains, we've been shut down a lot and some problems here and there, but trying to get her in and going steady.
0: A lot later than usual heading out to the fields, hey, due to the crazy spring we've seen.
5: Absolutely. Yep. We're at least a week later than what we normally get going. Yep.
0: And you guys are keeping busy with the whole family operation there in Craig, hey?
5: Yep. We're all going. Everybody's got a job or a few jobs. There's never a dull moment, that's for sure.
0: Especially with three generations all farming together, hey?
5: Yep. It's my mother-in-law and my husband and I and my brother-in-law and then our boys. Yep.
0: Oh, that is amazing. Well, what are you guys growing this year?
5: We have in peas and barley, and we're putting in wheat and canola. What? is on the plan this year.
0: That's awesome. Is that something new for you guys to be doing, or do you kind of switch off every other year?
5: No, we've been putting the same stuff in for the last few years.
0: Nice. And 8,500 acres to do, right?
5: Yeah, close to 9, yep.
0: That's awesome. And I seen, too, it said that the cook could use a break. Are you the cook by chance when it comes to the lunches?
5: I am the cook and the gopher, and yeah, I just have to be at everybody's beck and call most days.
0: Well, I'm glad we could help out with the lunch piece to bring you guys some fantastic lunch from our friends at Deja Vu Cafe.

0: Perfect. We will enjoy it.
1: And of course, too, Jody, you're entered in for the grand prize here at Farm Appreciation. Now it has that $1,000 worth of FMC's Express SG from Parrish and Heimbecker. And then a really sweet addition here this year, the MerGM package, which includes a diesel HD oil change, a silver detailing package, plus a $500 co-op fuel card, which I'm sure could be definitely nice for you guys, hey?
0: Oh, those would be fabulous.
1: Well, you're entered into the draw for that coming up here at the end of the contest here. So that's always exciting.
0: Okay. Perfect.
1: Perfect. Well, looking forward to coming and seeing you and the crew during the lunch hour.
0: Okay, we will see you in a few hours.
1: Big congratulations again to Jody, Vibert, and family out in the Craig area. Cannot wait to come and see you guys later on today, bringing you some lunch with our friends at Deja Vu Cafe. You can be our next winners for tomorrow. 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

0: Ain't Like Me, it's Nate Holler, and it's on a Country 100 on the morning show brought to you by Hawks Agro at 824. I'm Courtney Fielder. It's time to take a look at your Stanley Cup playoffs this morning.
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0: Well, the Canadian Tire Vegas Golden Knights took game one of the NHL's Western Conference Final, a 4-2 win over the Moose Jaw Carpet One at home, Colorado Avalanche. Former Moose Jaw Warrior Brent Howden's ninth of the playoffs was the game-winning goal. Tonight, the LVVD Auto Body Montreal Canadiens take on Bobby's Ways Carolina Hurricanes in game one of the Eastern Conference Final. The Canes' last game was May 9th, and fun fact for you, it's been 170 years since an NHL team had a break between two playoff series as long as the one that Carolina Hurricanes had. There you go. Follow along with all the latest when it comes to the Stanley Cup playoffs. All right now, discovermoosejaw.com. 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
1: Scattered showers, a high of 16, and the risk of a thunderstorm today. From the DiscoverMooseJaw.com newsroom, I'm Cameron Kosh. The Moose Jaw Police Service's K-9 unit helped officers arrest a man wanted on a Canada-wide warrant over the weekend. Jordan Rivers has more.
2: Officers with the assistance from police service dog Mace and the K-9 unit located and arrested the suspect inside a residence. The man was taken into custody without incident. As a result, 20-year-old Brennan Paxay is facing several charges, including possession of a controlled substance, two counts of break and enter and commit theft, two counts of trespassing by night, fraudulent use of a credit card, attempted break and enter, and possession of property obtained by crime over $5,000. Paxay is scheduled to make his first appearance in Moose Jaw Provincial Court later today.
1: Crime rates in Moose Jaw, for the most part, saw a decrease year over year in April, according to the Moose Jaw Police Service statistical extract. Chief Robert Davis presented the report to the Board of Police Commissioners at last week's monthly meeting. He did note that the MJPS did see a 27.3% increase in thefts of motor vehicles, but most were recovered.
3: But they're not being stolen and put into shipping containers and shipped overseas like you see in some of the big urban centers. Most of ours are being recovered at some point.
1: Chief Davis added it is still too early to determine the exact cause behind the increase, but investigators are examining whether crimes of opportunity are playing a role. Moose Jaw drivers can expect to see more roadwork activity as the city's paving season gets underway. TJ England has the details.
4: Administration provided City Council with an update on spring roadwork efforts during last week's meeting. Officials say crews are moving from pothole repairs to larger projects, including sidewalk replacement and paving work at multiple locations across the city. Council also heard concerns about gravel roads and dust control as work continues through the construction season. For Discover Moose Jaw News, I'm TJ England.
1: Property owners with overdue taxes are once again part of Moose Jaw's annual tax enforcement process after action by City Council Monday. J.D. Houghton has more.
5: Council approved initial applications for titles on properties with tax arrears. Administration says the process still includes several notices and opportunities for owners to bring taxes to current before any transfer takes place. Historically, the city says most situations are resolved before ownership changes hands. For Discover Moose Jaw News, I'm J.D. Houghton.
1: Next Generation 911 will soon come to the Moose Jaw Police Service and other police services across the country. After many discussions and a lengthy delay, Deputy Chief Rick John says that, according to the Canadian Radio, Television and Telecommunications Commission, the rollout is expected for May of 2027. The CRTC first announced plans for the NG911 implementation in 2017, but the rollout faced multiple delays due to the COVID-19 pandemic and other factors.
6: It's always been on the radar knowing that this was eventually going to have to be implemented, and now it appears that there's going to be no more extensions or no more kicking it down the road, per se, to get this in place. So we're in the early planning stages of it.
1: Along with improved caller location technology, the NG911 system will eventually allow residents to share text messages, photos, and videos directly through the emergency system.
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1: The Peacock Tornadoes captured the City High School Track and Field Championship at Guthridge Field yesterday, thanks in large part to four athletes winning aggregate titles: Roke Spawn Murray in junior boys, Berlin Egan in intermediate girls, and Georgia Graychuk and Cambria Stuhler took top spots in the senior girls division. We've got more individual results on DiscoverMooseJaw.com this morning. The Western Canadian Baseball League season opens 1 week from tonight. Moose Jaw's Miller Express opened the season in Swift Current against the 57s, with their home opener the next night versus the Regina Red Sox. The Toronto Blue Jays got back into the win column last night with a 2-1 win over the Yankees. The Vegas Golden Knights took Game 1 of the NHL's Western Conference Final, a 4-2 win over the Colorado Avalanche. Former Moose Jaw Warrior Brett Howden's ninth of the playoffs was the game-winning goal. Tonight, the Montreal Canadiens take on Carolina in Game 1 of the Eastern Conference Final. Team Canada takes a 3-0 record into play this morning against Norway at the World Men's Hockey Championship. And the Montreal Victoire won the Professional Women's Hockey League Walter Cup title last night with a 4-0 win over the Ottawa Charge, taking the series 3-1. Montreal's roster includes Prince Albert's Caitlin Willoughby.
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1: It's going to be mainly cloudy with scattered showers and a high of 17 today, turning partly cloudy with a possibility of a thunderstorm and a low of +4 this evening. The sky clears tomorrow, warming to a high of 19. Saturday's sunny and 25. Sunday brings a mix of sun and cloud and a high of 28. And Monday's sunny again with a high of 30. Find the full forecast at discovermoosejaw.com and stream the radio anywhere and anytime from the Discover Moose Jaw app.
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listening. Ain't nothing about you. And it's on a country 100 on the morning show brought to you by Hogs Agro. We'll be seeing this guy out at Country Thunder, Saskatchewan on the Friday, July 10th, Country 100 Day out of Country Thunder. It's Riley Green. Here he is with Change My Mind. And it's on the biggest stars. The best country music. It's Country 100.

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0: For today, Moose Jaw, mainly cloudy, a chance of some showers this afternoon, along with the risk of a thunderstorm, a high of 16 for today, Moose Jaw. 19 for tomorrow, 25 and sunny for a Saturday and Sunday. A mix of sun and cloud, a high of 28. And then next week into the 30s here. Sunny, high of 30 for a Monday. A mix of sun and cloud, a high of 35 for Tuesday. And Wednesday, a mix of sun and cloud, a high 34. Currently in Assiniboia, sitting at 9. And it's 11 in both Regina and in Moose Jaw. Your latest forecast details anytime. 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Yes, that's right. The Taste of Summer barbecues with our friends at Fountain Tire here in Moose Jaw. Right now, we are looking for you to nominate a charity. 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The Taste of Summer Charity Barbecue is right here at the radio station. 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

0: hometown heroes. We'll be seeing them right here in our own hometown coming up on November 9th at the Temple Garden Center, the Hometown Heroes Tour. 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Tickets, by the way, available now at sastix.ca to get yours. It's going to be a great show here at Moose Jaw. The Reklaws and Dean Brody, they put on an amazing show, each as their own, and to have them on a tour together, it's going to be even more epic. So that's a fantastic news for us here at Moose Jaw. On the way to 9 o'clock, we'll be getting you up today to look at all the latest local news headlines, their sports and forecast details, which Cameron Kosh has some pretty fantastic details for you when it comes to the forecast warming up. We'll get you a little bit more on that in the way. And, of course, your more music hour coming up, too.
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1: It's a high of 16 with scattered showers and the risk of a thunderstorm today. From the DiscoverMooseJaw.com newsroom, I'm Cameron Kosh. The Moose Jaw Police Service's K-9 unit helped officers arrest a man wanted on a Canada-wide warrant over the weekend. Jordan Rivers has more.
2: Officers with the assistance from police service dog Mace and the K-9 unit located and arrested the suspect inside a residence. The man was taken into custody without incident. As a result, 20-year-old Brennan Paxay is facing several charges, including possession of a controlled substance, two counts of break and enter and commit theft, two counts of trespassing by night, fraudulent use of a credit card, attempted break and enter, and possession of property obtained by crime over $5,000. Paxay is scheduled to make his first appearance in Moose Jaw Provincial Court later today.
1: Crime rates continue to trend downward in Moose Jaw, according to the latest statistics presented by the Moose Jaw Police Service. Chief Robert Davis shared the department's April crime numbers with the Moose Jaw Board of Police Commissioners during last week's monthly meeting, highlighting decreases in several major categories. One area that did see an increase was assaults on police officers, which Chief Davis noted came from repeat offenders.
3: Now, there are a couple of individuals that seem to be, every time we're encountering them, they're combative. I don't want you to think that everyone's fighting us when they interact with us. It's repeat offenders, and for whatever reason, they're choosing to fight with the police.
1: According to the report, crimes against the person declined 20.8% compared to April 2025, while crimes against property dropped 4.6% year over year. After a lengthy delay, a timeline has now been set for Moose Jaw Police and other emergency services across the province to transition to next-generation 911 services. Deputy Chief Rick John said the Canadian Radio, Television, and Telecommunications Commission has now set an implementation date of May 2027. He added that the upgraded system will enhance the province's current 911 capabilities.
4: To create new technology to enhance our ability to geolocate people calling us for in the case of emergencies such as cell phones and things that we had limited capability provincially and nationally up until this point. It allows for the sharing of photos via text messages, things of that nature that might be helpful to police in any 911 call.
1: Johns noted that collaborative discussions are continuing with the provincial government regarding cost mitigation and rollout options. Road construction season is moving into high gear in Moose Jaw as crews prepare for paving and continue pothole repairs across the city. Here's TJ England with the details.
5: City administration says crews have already placed about 80 tons of hot mix asphalt using the city's recycler equipment. The asphalt plant opened in late April, and sidewalk replacement work has expanded to 6 locations around Moose Jaw. Paving work is expected to move into full swing next week with projects planned along 10th Avenue and Francis Street. For Discover Moose Jaw News, I'm TJ England.
1: And Moose Jaw City Council has approved the next step in the annual tax enforcement process for properties with unpaid taxes. J.D. Houghton has more.
6: Council authorized administration to begin the initial application for the title process under the Tax Enforcement Act. Director of Financial Services Jamie Ansel says the move is a routine annual step involving properties where taxes remain unpaid after required notices and timelines have passed. Ansel noted most properties never make it to city ownership, with only one or two typically transferring in a given year. For Discover Moose Jaw News, I'm J.D. Houghton.
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1: The Peacock Tornadoes captured the City High School Track and Field Championship at Guthridge Field yesterday, thanks in large part to four athletes winning aggregate titles: Roke Spahn-Murray in junior boys, Berlin Egan in intermediate girls, and Georgia Graychuk and Cambria Stuhler took top spots in the senior girls division. We've got more individual results on DiscoverMooseJaw.com this morning. The Western Canadian Baseball League season opens 1 week from tonight. Moose Jaw's Miller Express opened the season in Swift Current against the 57s, with their home opener the next night versus the Regina Red Sox. The Toronto Blue Jays got back into the win column last night with a 2-1 win over the Yankees. The Vegas Golden Knights took Game 1 of the NHL's Western Conference Final, a 4-2 win over the Colorado Avalanche. Former Moose Jaw Warrior Brett Howden's ninth of the playoffs was the game-winning goal. Tonight, the Montreal Canadiens take on Carolina in Game 1 of the Eastern Conference Final. Team Canada takes a 3-0 record into play this morning against Norway at the World Men's Hockey Championship. And the Montreal Victoire won the Professional Women's Hockey League Walter Cup title last night with a 4-0 win over the Ottawa Charge, taking the series 3-1. Montreal's roster includes Prince Albert's Caitlin Willoughby.
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1: It's going to be mainly cloudy with scattered showers and a high of 17 today. Turning partly cloudy with a possibility of a thunderstorm and a low of plus 4 this evening. The sky clears tomorrow, warming to a high of 19. Saturday sunny and 25. Sunday brings a mix of sun and cloud and a high of 28. And Monday sunny again with a high of 30. Find the full forecast at discovermoosejaw.com and stream the radio anywhere and anytime from the Discover Moose Jaw app.
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That's Tim Hicks and Get By. Before that, Jordan Davis, Tucson, Too Late, and it's on Your More Music Hour this morning. Brought to you by Tip Top Roofing. Owen Wrigling on the way with his brand new one, Love, Hate, Love. Right now, Tucker Wetmore. Love this one from him. It's Burnett, and it's on Country 100. Oh, no.

0: sophomore album, In the Feeling. It's Owen Ringling and Love, Hate, Love, and it's on Country 100 on your More Music Hour, brought to you by Tip Top Roofing. I'm Courtney Fielder, hanging out with you here on our cloudy Thursday. Things will be getting better, though, as the week progresses here, especially into the weekend. Some warm temperatures in store for us, too. We'll get you in the know with all the latest coming up here in a few moments.
1: It's dinner time. Need a little help stirring up the conversation?
0: Yes.
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4: We're looking at scattered showers and a high of 16 today. With more showers, the risk of a thunderstorm, and a low of +4 this evening. And the sky clears tomorrow, warming to a high of 19. Find the full forecast at discovermoosejaw.com and stream the radio anywhere and anytime from the Discover Moose Jaw app.
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Tim and the Glory Boys, Logo of the Day, and it's on Country 100 on your More Music Hour, brought to you by our friends at Tip Top Roofing. Do you still use notebooks regularly, or have you switched completely to your phone or computer? We're going to talk a little bit more about that on the way, because today is a special day to celebrate notebooks. That's coming up in a few minutes. Right now, Jelly Roll, here's Liar.

0: Hugging Her Fist and Just Being Me, and it's on Country 100 on your More Music Hour, brought to you by Tip Top Roofing. I'm Courtney Fielder, and today is National Notebook Day. Yeah, that's right. A day all for the notebooks. A perfect day for an excuse to write things down. Not that I needed an excuse for that, though, because I use notebook almost every single day for work. That and about a million sticky notes, too. But got me thinking about notebooks. Do you still use them regularly, or have you switched completely to your phone or computer? I have one right now. It's my go-to notebook because I still like writing things down instead of keeping them on my computer, even though I feel like it'd probably be a lot easier to keep everything all together. But no, I still like the old school way of writing things down on paper, even like paper calendars and everything too. But I got one right now that I feel perfectly fits my life, especially for those early mornings and those early morning work schedules. I feel like many of you maybe will relate to this too. It says, I was born to be wild, but only till about 9 p.m. or so. So true. What about you? Nicole joined in on the Country 100 Facebook page and said that she's the exact same notebook. So there you go. She is my notebook twin. What about you? Are you still using notebooks? Let us know. Join in the conversation on the Country 100 Facebook page this morning.
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13: We're looking at scattered showers and a high of 16 today. With more showers, the risk of a thunderstorm, and a low of +4 this evening. And the sky clears tomorrow, warming to a high of 19. Find the full forecast at discovermoosejaw.com and stream the radio anywhere and anytime from the Discover Moose Jaw app.
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0: Chad Brownlee and Dear Drunk Me, and it's on Country 100. 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
6: We're looking at scattered showers and a high of 16 today. With more showers, the risk of a thunderstorm, and a low of +4 this evening. And the sky clears tomorrow, warming to a high of 19. Find the full forecast at discovermoosejaw.com and stream the radio anywhere and anytime from the Discover Moose Jaw app.
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0: Josh Ross and On a Different Night, and it's on Southern Saskatchewan's Best Country. It's Country 100. We are having an absolute blast when it comes to the 25K payday. Irene, this morning was our lucky qualifier. Here's how it went down.
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0: Good morning, Country 100. Who do we have joining us here on the Lions Creek Country Connection phone lines?
2: Good morning, it's Irene.
0: Hi, Irene. Are you wanting to play the 25K payday?
2: I sure do.
0: Okay.
2: Perfect, thanks.
0: All right, so the item for you this morning is coming from Windmill Greenhouses here in Moose Jaw. And here's what the item is all about. It's a vibrant 16-inch floor mix planter overflowing with rich reds and deep greens, featuring bold geranium blooms, textured foliage, and a layered greenery for fullness and contrast. This planter has a lush, classic look that adds instant color and curb appeal to your patios, decks, or entryways. I want to know, is the price higher or lower than $150, Irene?
2: It's lower.
0: Irene?
2: Yep.
0: You're right. 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You're one step closer with a 25K payday.
2: Awesome. That's exciting.
0: Well, big congrats again to Irene. Now one step closer with the 25K payday. Are you going to be the next qualifier? 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
6: We're looking at scattered showers and a high of 16 today. With more showers, the risk of a thunderstorm, and a low of plus 4 this evening. And the sky clears tomorrow, warming to a high of 19. Find the full forecast at discovermoosejaw.com and stream the radio anywhere and anytime from the Discover Moose Jaw app.
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0: It's the Rec Laws in where I'm from, and it's on Country 100. I'm Courtney Fielder. On the way here to 11 o'clock, your latest local news headlines, sports, and forecast details on the way.
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1: It's a high of 16 with scattered showers and the risk of a thunderstorm today. From the DiscoverMooseJaw.com newsroom, I'm Cameron Kosh. The Moose Jaw Police Service's K-9 unit helped officers arrest a man wanted on a Canada-wide warrant over the weekend. Jordan Rivers has more.
2: Officers with the assistance from police service dog Mace and the K-9 unit located and arrested the suspect inside a residence. The man was taken into custody without incident. As a result, 20-year-old Brennan Paxay is facing several charges, including possession of a controlled substance, two counts of break and enter and commit theft, two counts of trespassing by night, fraudulent use of a credit card, attempted break and enter, and possession of property obtained by crime over $5,000. Paxay is scheduled to make his first appearance in Moose Jaw Provincial Court later today.
1: Crime rates continue to trend downward in Moose Jaw, according to the latest statistics presented by the Moose Jaw Police Service. Chief Robert Davis shared the department's April crime numbers with the Moose Jaw Board of Police Commissioners during last week's monthly meeting, highlighting decreases in several major categories. One area that did see an increase was assaults on police officers, which Chief Davis noted came from repeat offenders.
3: Now, there are a couple of individuals that seem to be, every time we're encountering them, they're combative. I don't want you to think that everyone's fighting us when they interact with us. It's repeat offenders, and for whatever reason, they're choosing to fight with the police.
1: According to the report, crimes against the person declined 20.8% compared to April 2025, while crimes against property dropped 4.6% year over year. After a lengthy delay, a timeline has now been set for Moose Jaw Police and other emergency services across the province to transition to next-generation 911 services. Deputy Chief Rick John said the Canadian Radio, Television, and Telecommunications Commission has now set an implementation date of May 2027. He added that the upgraded system will enhance the province's current 911 capabilities.
4: To create new technology to enhance our ability to geolocate people calling us for in the case of emergencies, such as cell phones and things that we had limited capability provincially and nationally up until this point. It allows for the sharing of photos via text messages, things of that nature that might be helpful to police in any 911 call.
1: Johns noted that collaborative discussions are continuing with the provincial government regarding cost mitigation and rollout options. Road construction season is moving into high gear in Moose Jaw as crews prepare for paving and continue pothole repairs across the city. Here's TJ England with the details.
5: City administration says crews have already placed about 80 tons of hot mix asphalt using the city's recycler equipment. The asphalt plant opened in late April, and sidewalk replacement work has expanded to 6 locations around Moose Jaw. Paving work is expected to move into full swing next week with projects planned along 10th Avenue and Francis Street. For Discover Moose Jaw News, I'm TJ England.
1: And Moose Jaw City Council has approved the next step in the annual tax enforcement process for properties with unpaid taxes. J.D. Houghton has more.
6: Council authorized administration to begin the initial application for the title process under the Tax Enforcement Act. Director of Financial Services Jamie Anzel says the move is a routine annual step involving properties where taxes remain unpaid after required notices and timelines have passed. Anzel noted most properties never make it to city ownership, with only one or two typically transferring in a given year. For Discover Moose Jaw News, I'm J.D. Houghton.
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1: The Peacock Tornadoes captured the City High School Track and Field Championship at Guthridge Field yesterday, thanks in large part to four athletes winning aggregate titles, Roke Spawn Murray in junior boys, Berlin Egan in intermediate girls, and Georgia Graychuk and Cambria Stuhler took top spots in the senior girls division. We've got more individual results on DiscoverMooseJaw.com this morning. The Western Canadian Baseball League season opens 1 week from tonight. Moose Jaw's Miller Express opened the season in Swift Current against the 57s, with their home opener the next night versus the Regina Red Sox. The Toronto Blue Jays got back into the win column last night with a 2-1 win over the Yankees. The Vegas Golden Knights took Game 1 of the NHL's Western Conference Final, a 4-2 win over the Colorado Avalanche. Former Moose Jaw Warrior Brett Howden's ninth of the playoffs was the game-winning goal. Tonight, the Montreal Canadiens take on Carolina in Game 1 of the Eastern Conference Final. Team Canada takes a 3-0 record into play this morning against Norway at the World Men's Hockey Championship. And the Montreal Victoire won the Professional Women's Hockey League Walter Cup title last night with a 4-0 win over the Ottawa Charge, taking the series 3-1. Montreal's roster includes Prince Albert's Caitlin Willoughby.
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1: It's going to be mainly cloudy with scattered showers and a high of 17 today, turning partly cloudy with a possibility of a thunderstorm and a low of plus 4 this evening. The sky clears tomorrow, warming to a high of 19. Saturday's sunny and 25. Sunday brings a mix of sun and cloud and a high of 28. And Monday's sunny again with a high of 30. 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

Dean Brody, A Man Without a Woman, and it's on Country 100. 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While we take a little trip down memory lane now with Tim McGraw, here's Don't Take the Girl.

0: You ever feel like you're the last one to know what's going on? 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
10: We're looking at scattered showers and a high of 16 today. With more showers, the risk of a thunderstorm, and a low of +4 this evening. And the sky clears tomorrow, warming to a high of 19. Find the full forecast at discovermoosejaw.com and stream the radio anywhere and anytime from the Discover Moose Jaw app.
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0: name on it.
1: Got your name on it. It's Jade Eagleson, and it's on Country 100. Well, there's going to be some changes rolling out for next May when it comes to 911. The next gen 911, that is. Have you heard about this yet? Canada's next generation 911 system is officially set to roll out by next May, and the upgraded digital system will eventually allow people to text 911 and share photos and videos with emergency responders too. Crazy, right? New technology with that. You can follow along with all the latest on that, by the way. It's up for you at discovermoosejaw.com today and on the Discover Moose Jaw app.

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7: We're looking at scattered showers and a high of 16 today. With more showers, the risk of a thunderstorm, and a low of plus 4 this evening. And the sky clears tomorrow, warming to a high of 19. Find the full forecast at discovermoosejaw.com and stream the radio anywhere and anytime from the Discover Moose Jaw app.
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0: Stephen Lee Olsen and out here, and it's on Country 100. I'm Courtney Fielder coming up here on 12 o'clock. Time for me to head on out of here. We got Avery coming in with your favorite songs by request. And time for me to head over to the fields. Yeah, that's right. We are back at it with Farm Appreciation Seating Edition. And I'm going to go see Jody Vibert and family out in the Creek area, bring them some lunch from our friends at Deja Vu Cafe. Want to be tomorrow's winner? 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
3: Manitoba has released its latest crop report. We get all the details from Sonia Wilson, oilseed specialist with Manitoba Agriculture.
4: So we had some precipitation throughout Manitoba over the past week. We had the highest in Interlake and Northwest regions, and it actually had quite a range from 3 to 26 millimeters. With the most being seen at Minnetonka, about 26. Now, as you mentioned, we had quite a few high wind events, especially in the southwest region, reaching up to 120 kilometers an hour, especially on the Thursday and Friday before the weekend. So there was a lot of progress in seeding over the past week, but then over the weekend with some of the wind as well as the rain, there was a bit of a slowdown depending on the region.
3: That was Sonia Wilson, oilseed specialist with Manitoba Agriculture. For Golden West, I'm Corey Canute.
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0: 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Moose Jaw. CILG is a proud part of Golden West. 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
1: Partly cloudy, chance of rain and a low of 4 degrees tonight. In the DiscoverMooseJaw.com newsroom, I'm J.D. Houghton. The Moose Jaw community is invited to help clean up the city this weekend. Community Cleanup Day is happening Saturday from 10 a.m. to 1 p.m., with volunteers able to pick up free gloves and garbage bags before heading out into the neighborhoods across the city. City of Moose Jaw Communications and Content Officer Tracy Moody says it's all about bringing people together while making a difference.
2: It's an opportunity for people to take that pride in their neighborhoods to help clean and keep Moose Jaw vibrant.
1: Participants can stop by the Purpose Financial parking lot at 81 Athabasca Street West and return afterward for a free barbecue sponsored by the Moose Jaw Co-op. Peacock Collegiate welcomes students, alumni, and car enthusiasts back for its annual Show and Shine, despite weather keeping some participants away. The event featured student projects, community vehicles, and fundraising efforts to help restore Peacock's historic race car. Vice Principal Brad Ray says the event is about more than just vehicles.
3: This is a perfect kind of night to do that. We've got students taking people through the shop classes and showing them their vehicles down there and touring around the school, and people are seeing the changes.
1: Ray says organizers are hoping to continue growing the event in future years. A Moose Jaw fundraiser is helping support inclusion opportunities for people with developmental disabilities. Karis Disability Service is hosting a burger and bingo fundraiser at the Church of Our Lady as part of its National Belongathon campaign. Independent Personal Plan Facilitator Natasha Kober says the fundraiser supports a wide range of programs.
4: We have inclusive employment, we have some day programs, we do global work as well. It's to support a broad variety of the work we do.
1: Tickets are $20 and include a burger, chips, a drink, and bingo cards. Saskatchewan's construction sector is showing strong growth in the latest federal data. Stats Canada reports the province had the third highest building permit numbers in March. Seasonally adjusted figures show a nearly 30% year-over-year increase, along with a 26% jump from February. The province says it reflects continued economic strength and rising construction activity. And new numbers from Stats Canada are looking promising for the province's manufacturing sector. Here's Cameron Kosh with the details.
5: Saskatchewan manufacturers boasted strong gains in March, with new data showing Saskatchewan leading the nation for monthly growth as manufacturing sales reached $2 billion. That's a 20.6% increase from February on a seasonally adjusted basis, the highest month-over-month growth rate among the provinces. Year-over-year, sales were up 18.3% compared to March 2025, ranking third nationally.
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1: Kyson MacAngus is headed to the national stage after earning an invite to the NDTP Futures Main Camp in Oshawa, Ontario. The Moose Jaw Mustangs forward is among the top U-17 players in Canada, competing for a chance to represent the country this fall.
6: It means a lot to get there, especially to represent Canada, represent SAS there too at the same time. Mean a lot to me.
1: The camp will serve as the final selection for Canada Futures teams in field and sixes lacrosse. The boys of summer are almost back. The Moose Jaw Miller Express return for the 2026 summer season in exactly 1 week. They open up their season in Swift Current on Thursday against the 57s, and then the next night it's their home opener on Friday against the Regina Red Sox at Ross Wells Park. It was an impressive showing for the Peacock Tornadoes yesterday as they claimed the City High School Track and Field Championships. This was in large part due to four athletes winning aggregate titles. You can read the full story with a picture on DiscoverMooseJaw.com right now. Over the Stanley Cup playoffs, the Montreal Canadiens open up the Eastern Conference Final tonight in Carolina. Out West, Vegas took Game 1 4-2 last night against the Avs. Winnipeg Jets forward Mark Scheifele scored the game winner 29 seconds into overtime to propel Team Canada to a 6-5 victory over Norway this morning. Next up for Team Canada at the World Hockey Championships will be Slovakia on Sunday. And the Blue Jays look for the series split against the Yankees tonight in New York. We want your local sports scores and stories. 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
1: A special weather statement is in effect as more funnel clouds are expected. Mainly cloudy today with a chance of rain, the risk of a thunderstorm and a high of 16 degrees. More cloud coverage tonight with a low of 4 and a chance of showers, the risk of a thunderstorm and 20K northeast winds. Tomorrow the clouds will dissipate and a high of 19. Sunny and 25 on Saturday, a mix of sun and cloud and 28 on Sunday. And on Monday, sunny and a high of 30 degrees. Find the full forecast at discovermoosejaw.com and stream the radio anywhere and anytime from the Discover Moose Jaw app.
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8: 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Hopefully you're having a great one as we are inching closer to the weekend. If you want to hear a song this lunch hour, text or call the Lions Creek Country Connection, 306-694-107. As we kick off the lunch hour with Old Dominion, Making Good Time on Country 100.

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1: Send in your request via the Lions Creek Country Connection, 306-694-107, as we have a caller on the line right now. Who's there?
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2: Oh, I'm doing very good, just on the Land Rover here.
1: That's good. What can I play for you?
2: That Don't Impress Me Much by Shania Twain. Okay, thank you.
1: You're welcome. Have a great day.
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0: The conditions for funnel clouds are still in effect for today, as other areas of southern Saskatchewan could see funnel clouds here as well. For today, mainly cloudy, small chance of showers and a risk of a thunderstorm, high of 16. The stormy weather potentially rolls into tonight with a low of plus 4. Tomorrow, clearing in the morning with a high of 19, and then reaching into the mid to high 20s for this coming weekend. Currently here in Moose Jaw, we've got a mostly cloudy sky. The wind is north-northwest with a light breeze. Temperature is at 13 degrees here in Moose Jaw. In Assiniboia, it's 12 degrees, and in Regina, it's 14. Get your current conditions and five-day weather forecast anytime at discovermoosejaw.com or on the Discover Moose Jaw app. I'm Avery LeBlanc.
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0: 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It is 1224 right now here in Moose Jaw. This is Jason Aldean, Carrie Underwood, If I Didn't Love You.

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If you'd like to hear a song this lunch hour, send it in on the Lions Creek Country Connection 306-694-107. Keeping things rolling is Josh Ross, Scared of Getting Sober.

0: 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If you'd like to hear a song this lunch hour, text or call the Lions Creek Country Connection, 306-694-107. We still got time for maybe one or two more requests. Let's take a look at the roads here for today. 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Public Works here in Moose Jaw busy with service replacement on Hochelaga Street West on the 1000th block and Carlton Street on the 1000th block as well. An event took place here yesterday. It was the Peacock Car Show, and that wrapped up at 7 o'clock, so Ross Street is all opened up again. Street cleaning going on throughout this week, all wrapped up as well. Infrastructure renewal project continues on Cotto Street West, 4th Avenue Southwest to 2nd Avenue Southeast. Pasco Drive, Pasco Crescent to Rutherford Street, and starting on Monday, Pasco Drive East, Rutherford Street to 13th Avenue Northwest. Paving and sidewalk work going on throughout this week as well and into next week. That includes 10th Avenue Northwest from Gray Street all the way down to Stadacona Street West. Starting on Monday also, Fairford Street West, 5th Avenue West to 9th Avenue West. And 2nd Avenue Northeast, Manitoba Street East to the intersection is being paved. Sidewalk, curb, and gutter rehabilitation ongoing. Make sure you're watching out for workers there as the Highway Number 2 over Highway Number 1 Twin Overpass replacement continues throughout this summer. And gas here in Moose Jaw ranging from $1.63.2 per liter to $1.86.9 per liter. Not seeing anything else slowing us down for this Thursday, but if you do see something, text the Lions Creek Country Connection, 306-694-107.
1: We know you're busy. 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
0: Conditions remain favorable for the development of funnel clouds here today with that special weather statement and for other parts of southern Saskatchewan. As we're looking at mainly cloudy skies throughout the day, small chance of showers and a risk of a thunderstorm throughout the afternoon and into tonight with a high of 16 and a low of +4 for this evening. For tomorrow, clearing in the morning with a high of 19 and then hanging around the mid to high 20s heading into this weekend. Currently here in Moose Jaw, we've got a mostly cloudy sky. The wind is north-northwest at 11 kilometers per hour. Temperature is at 13 degrees. In Assiniboia, it's 12, and in Regina, it's 14. Get your current conditions and five-day weather forecast anytime at discovermoosejaw.com or on the Discover Moose Jaw app. I'm Avery LeBlanc.
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18: Hi there, it's Victoria. 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
0: You're welcome. 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

0: That one requested by Andy on the Lions Creek Country Connection, 306-694-107. Jackson Dean, Fearless, The Echo at 12:51, as that will conclude the Country 100 Total Request Lunch here today. 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
1: Shotgun, everybody get him for the long run. 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

Paul Brandt didn't even see the dust here on Country 100 as you're listening to a More Music Hour brought to you by Tip Top Roofing here in Moose Jaw. On the way, it's Aaron Goodvin said no redneck ever. First, here's Jordan Davis on Country 100.

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5: A special weather statement is in effect as more funnel clouds are expected. Today, a high of 16 degrees with a chance of showers and the risk of a thunderstorm. Partly cloudy tonight with a low of 4, a chance of showers, the risk of a thunderstorm, or winds out of the northeast at 20. And tomorrow, a high of 19 degrees. Find the full forecast at DiscoverMooseJaw.com and stream the radio anywhere and anytime from the Discover Moose Jaw app.
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10: A special weather statement is in effect as more funnel clouds are expected. A high of 16 degrees today with some clouds, a chance of rain, and the risk of a thunderstorm. Tonight, partly cloudy with a chance of rain, the risk of a thunderstorm, 20K northeast winds and a low of 4. And the clouds will leave tomorrow with a high of 19 degrees. Find the full forecast at discovermoosejaw.com and stream the radio anywhere and anytime from the Discover Moose Jaw app.
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0: 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The biggest stars, the best country music. 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Well, Kyson Mac Angus is headed to the national stage after earning an invite to the NDTP Futures Main Camp in Oshawa, Ontario. The Moose Jaw Mustangs forward is among the top U17 players in Canada competing for a chance to represent the country this fall.
1: It'd mean a lot to get there, especially to represent Canada, represent SAS there too at the same time. It'd mean a lot to me.
0: The camp will serve as the final selection for Canada Futures teams in field and sixes lacrosse. You can check out the full story at discovermoosejaw.com.
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0: like me. I swear, girl, you could have anyone you choose. 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
1: 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Remember when

Looking at a high of 16 degrees for today, as we got a small chance of showers and a risk of a thunderstorm this afternoon and throughout tonight with a low of +4. My name's Avery LeBlanc for the Ashdowns Furniture and Interiors Afternoon Show. As you just heard, the Recklaws and Dean Brody, hometown heroes. Of course, they're coming to Moose Jaw November 9th at the Temple Garden Center. You can get your tickets at sasktix.ca. Another guy coming to Moose Jaw for next month. That show is sold out. 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

0: 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Oh, and talking too much during lunch. 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
11: A special weather statement is in effect as more funnel clouds are expected. Today, a high of 16 degrees with a chance of showers and the risk of a thunderstorm. Partly cloudy tonight with a low of 4, a chance of showers, the risk of a thunderstorm, or winds out of the northeast at 20. And tomorrow, a high of 19 degrees. Find the full forecast at discovermoosejaw.com and stream the radio anywhere and anytime from the Discover Moose Jaw app.
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1: 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I'm Avery LeBlanc. On the way, we've got Lainey Wilson, 4x4 by You. First, this is Owen Riegling, Love, Hate, Love.

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6: A special weather statement is in effect as more funnel clouds are expected. A high of 16 degrees today with some clouds, a chance of rain, and the risk of a thunderstorm. Tonight, partly cloudy with a chance of rain, the risk of a thunderstorm, 20K northeast winds and a low of 4. And the clouds will leave tomorrow with a high of 19 degrees. Find the full forecast at discovermoosejaw.com and stream the radio anywhere and anytime from the Discover Moose Jaw app.
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0: 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Moose Jaw. CILG is a proud part of Golden West. 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
1: Partly cloudy, chance of rain, and a low of 4 degrees tonight. In the DiscoverMooseJaw.com newsroom, I'm J.D. Houghton. Peacock Collegiate students had a chance to show off their automotive talents during the school's Show and Shine fundraiser. Several student vehicles and projects were on display as the school highlighted its automotive and trades programming. Vice Principal Brad Reyes says many students spend extra hours working on projects that often go unnoticed.
2: We have so many talented students in our building that work tirelessly on these projects with no recognition, I guess.
1: Peacock students are also preparing to head to the National Skills Canada competition in Ontario in the coming weeks. There's a reward waiting after community members help tidy up Moose Jaw this weekend. The Community Cleanup Day is returning on Saturday, with organizers helping direct volunteers to areas around the city that could use extra attention before wrapping up with a community barbecue. City of Moose Jaw Communications and Content Officer Tracy Moody says organizers will help volunteers find places needing cleanup.
3: We will be keeping track of where people are going in the city, so if you have any questions about locations that would be good to clean.
1: Participants can also share photos from the day through social media using the hashtag CleanupMJ. New federal numbers suggest continued strength in Saskatchewan's construction sector. Stats Canada says the province ranked third among the provinces for building permits in March. That's up nearly 30% compared to a year ago and more than 26% higher than February. The province says the data points to a strong economy and growing construction activity. A night of burgers and bingo in Moose Jaw is aiming to raise funds while creating stronger community connections. Caris Disability Services is hosting a burger and bingo fundraiser at Church of Our Lady, with admission including a burger, chips, a drink, and a set of bingo cards as part of the Belong-a-thon campaign. Independent Personal Plan facilitator Natasha Kober says community support is also helping make the evening happen.
4: We're accepting donations for our fundraiser events for prizes. If there's any local businesses or people that have skills or gifts that they want to share.
1: Tickets for the Moose Jaw event are available until June 5th, with organizers also accepting prize and food donations ahead of the fundraiser. And Saskatchewan's manufacturing sector saw solid gains in March. Here's Cameron Kosh with more.
5: Statistics Canada's new figures place the province at the top of the country for monthly growth, with manufacturing sales in Saskatchewan reaching $2 billion in March of this year. That's up 20.6% from February on a seasonally adjusted basis, the strongest month-over-month increase among all provinces. On a year-over-year basis, sales rose 18.3% compared to March 2025, ranking Saskatchewan third nationally.
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1: Tyson MacAngus is headed to the national stage after earning an invite to the NDTP Futures main camp in Oshawa, Ontario. The Moose Jaw Mustangs forward is among the top U-17 players in Canada, competing for a chance to represent the country this fall.
6: It'd mean a lot to get there, especially to represent Canada, represent SAS there too at the same time. It'd mean a lot to me.
1: The camp will serve as the final selection for Canada Futures teams and field in Sixes lacrosse. The boys of summer are almost back. The Moose Jaw Miller Express return for the 2026 summer season in exactly 1 week. They open up their season in Swift Current on Thursday against the 57s, and then the next night it's their home opener on Friday against the Regina Red Sox at Ross Wells Park. It was an impressive showing for the Peacock Tornadoes yesterday as they claimed the City High School Track and Field Championships. This was in large part due to four athletes winning aggregate titles. You can read the full story with a picture on DiscoverMooseJaw.com right now. Over to the Stanley Cup playoffs, the Montreal Canadiens open up the Eastern Conference Final tonight in Carolina. Out West, Vegas took Game 1 4-2 last night against the Avs. Winnipeg Jets forward Mark Scheifele scored the game winner 29 seconds into overtime to propel Team Canada to a 6-5 victory over Norway this morning. Next up for Team Canada at the World Hockey Championships will be Slovakia on Sunday. And the Blue Jays look for the series split against the Yankees tonight in New York. We want your local sports scores and stories. 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
1: A special weather statement is in effect as more funnel clouds are expected. Mainly cloudy today with a chance of rain, the risk of a thunderstorm and a high of 16 degrees. More cloud coverage tonight with a low of 4 and a chance of showers, the risk of a thunderstorm and 20K northeast winds. Tomorrow the clouds will dissipate and a high of 19. Sunny and 25 on Saturday, a mix of sun and cloud and 28 on Sunday, and on Monday, sunny and a high of 30 degrees. Find the full forecast at discovermoosejaw.com and stream the radio anywhere and anytime from the Discover Moose Jaw app.
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Two-step at 312 on the Ashdowns Furniture and Interiors Afternoon Show. Avery LeBlanc here with you as grad ceremonies are coming up in just over a month here in Moose Jaw and surrounding area. With those students that are moving on to the next phase of life, they may have a lot on their mind during this time of year. More on that from a local career development consultant after Riley Green changed my mind. First, here's Faith Hill, Peace of My Heart on Country 100. Good afternoon, Moose Jaw.

Riley Green, Change My Mind. The biggest star is the best country music, Country 100. My name's Avery LeBlanc. As the end of the school year draws closer, students are dealing with final exams, while graduating students are also making major decisions about life after high school. Kara Rigdon, a career development consultant at

0: Peacock Collegiate, says the sudden shift away from structure can feel overwhelming for many graduating students during this time of year.
1: Once they leave high school, they no longer have that, you know, like safety net. And so they have to make decisions, whether it's like where they're going to go try and find a job, how many classes they're going to take, what classes they should be taking, and moving away from home. I'm not going to have mom or dad there to help me with everything anymore.
0: Rigdon says reassurance, planning, and access to information can go a long way in easing that stress. So make sure you're there for the youngster in your life that's moving on to the next phase of their life. Coming up here after the break, we've got your five-day weather forecast. After that, it's Rodney Atkins. Take a back road.
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0: Conditions will remain favorable for the development of funnel clouds throughout the rest of today and heading into tonight with that special weather statement in effect for Moose Jaw area and other parts of southern Saskatchewan. For tonight, partly cloudy, small chance of showers and a risk of a thunderstorm as well with a low of +4. Tomorrow, clearing in the morning with a high of 19 degrees. And then heading into the weekend, lots of sunshine and temperatures hanging around the mid to high 20s. Currently here in Moose Jaw, we've got a mostly cloudy sky. The wind is west at 17 kilometers an hour, gusting to 28 at times. Temperature is at 17 degrees. In Assiniboia, it's 15, and in Regina, it's also 17. Get your current conditions and five-day weather forecast anytime at discovermoosejaw.com or on the Discover Moose Jaw app. I'm Avery LeBlanc. It's 3:26 here on this Thursday. Hopefully you're having a great day as we're getting closer to this weekend. Here's Rodney Atkins. Take a back road on Country 100.

hopefully we don't have to be doing that with that special weather statement in effect for Moose Jaw and area and other parts of southern Saskatchewan as conditions are favorable for the development of funnel clouds here today and heading into tonight. 25K payday continues here on Country 100 and discovermoosejaw.com as you can enter in on our 25K payday page, or you can play higher or lower each and every morning right here on Country 100 with Courtney Fielder. We'll hear how this morning's edition went coming up after Post Malone and Blake Shelton pour me a drink. First, it's Tyler Joe Miller, Under the Influence.

0: Stone, Blake Shelton, Pour Me a Drink. The biggest stars, the best country music, Country 100. Avery LeBlanc joining you here. As this morning, Courtney Fielder played Higher or Lower for $25K payday. Today's lucky qualifier was Irene.
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0: 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On the way, we've got a top five song here in Moose Jaw from Tucker Wetmore after the break. 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
0: 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The puck drops at 6 o'clock as the LBBD Auto Body Canadians open their series on the road against the Bobby's Place Hurricanes in Game 1 of the Eastern Conference Final. Carolina comes in well-rested after sweeping through the first two rounds, while Montreal rides the momentum of a Game 7 win to get here. Game 1 tonight, and for both teams, it's the first step toward a spot in the Stanley Cup Final and the Discover Moose Jaw Cup.
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0: Conditions are favorable for the development of funnel clouds throughout the rest of this afternoon and heading into tonight as we're looking at a low of +4, a small chance of showers and a risk of a thunderstorm as well, along with partly cloudy skies. For tomorrow to conclude this short work week, clearing in the morning with a high of 19 and then nice and sunny heading into the weekend with temperatures hanging around the mid to high 20s. Currently here in Moose Jaw, we've got a mostly cloudy sky. The wind is west at 17 kilometers per hour, gusting to 28 at times. Temperature is at 17 degrees here in Moose Jaw and in Regina, while in Assiniboia, it's 15. Get your current conditions and five-day weather forecast anytime at discovermoosejaw.com or on the Discover Moose Jaw app. I'm Avery LeBlanc. It's 3:46 right now here in Moose Jaw. This is a top five song right now, right here in the friendly city. Tucker Wetmore, Brunette on Country 100.

0: Dallas Smith wasting gas here on the Country 100 Afternoon Show, brought to you by Ashdown's Furniture and Interiors. Avery LeBlanc here with you as Canadian Tire Moose Jaw is teeing up its annual golf classic coming up Friday, May 29th at the Hillcrest Golf Course. Registration runs from 11 a.m. to 12 that day with a hamburger lunch, and then at 1 o'clock, shotgun start begins, as you can enjoy amazing on-course games, huge prizes, celebrity guests, plus a steak dinner, silent and live auctions to wrap up the day. Canadian Tire Moose Jaw owner Ross Lecky told us where the money is going towards.
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0: 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Coming up here after the break, we've got the Recklaws, Old Country Soul. After that, it's your 4 o'clock news, sports, and weather. Let's see what's on the horizon for that.
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1: Partly cloudy, chance of rain and a low of 4 degrees tonight. 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Houghton. The Moose Jaw community is invited to help clean up the city this weekend. Community Cleanup Day is happening Saturday from 10 a.m. to 1 p.m. with volunteers able to pick up free gloves and garbage bags before heading out into the neighborhoods across the city. City of Moose Jaw Communications and Content Officer Tracy Moody says it's all about bringing people together while making a difference.
2: It's an opportunity for people to take that pride in their neighborhoods to help clean and keep Moose Jaw vibrant.
1: Participants can stop by the Purpose Financial parking lot at 81 Athabasca Street West and return afterward for a free barbecue sponsored by the Moose Jaw Co-op. Peacock Collegiate welcomes students, alumni, and car enthusiasts back for its annual Show and Shine, despite weather keeping some participants away. The event featured student projects, community vehicles, and fundraising efforts to help restore Peacock's historic race car. Vice Principal Brad Ray says the event is about more than just vehicles.
3: This is a perfect kind of night to do that. We've got students taking people through the shop classes and showing them their vehicles down there and touring around the school, and people are seeing the changes.
1: Ray says organizers are hoping to continue growing the event in future years. A Moose Jaw fundraiser is helping support inclusion opportunities for people with developmental disabilities. Karis Disability Service is hosting a burger and bingo fundraiser at the Church of Our Lady as part of its National Belongathon campaign. Independent Personal Plan Facilitator Natasha Kober says the fundraiser supports a wide range of programs.
4: We have inclusive employment, we have some day programs, we do global work as well. It's to support a broad variety of the work we do.
1: Tickets are $20 and include a burger, chips, a drink, and bingo cards. Saskatchewan's construction sector is showing strong growth in the latest federal data. Stats Canada reports the province had the third highest building permit numbers in March. Seasonally adjusted figures show a nearly 30% year-over-year increase, along with a 26% jump from February. The province says it reflects continued economic strength and rising construction activity. And new numbers from Stats Canada are looking promising for the province's manufacturing sector. Here's Cameron Kosh with the details.
5: Saskatchewan manufacturers boasted strong gains in March, with new data showing Saskatchewan leading the nation for monthly growth as manufacturing sales reached $2 billion. That's a 20.6% increase from February on a seasonally adjusted basis, the highest month-over-month growth rate among the provinces. Year-over-year, sales were up 18.3% compared to March 2025, ranking third nationally.
0: Now your Discover Moose Jaw Sports.
1: Tyson MacAngus is headed to the national stage after earning an invite to the NDTP Futures main camp in Oshawa, Ontario. The Moose Jaw Mustangs forward is among the top U-17 players in Canada, competing for a chance to represent the country this fall.
6: It'd mean a lot to get there, especially to represent Canada, represent SAS there too at the same time. It'd mean a lot to me.
1: The camp will serve as the final selection for Canada Futures teams and field in Sixes lacrosse. The boys of summer are almost back. The Moose Jaw Miller Express return for the 2026 summer season in exactly 1 week. They open up their season in Swift Current on Thursday against the 57s, and then the next night it's their home opener on Friday against the Regina Red Sox at Ross Wells Park. It was an impressive showing for the Peacock Tornadoes yesterday as they claimed the City High School Track and Field Championships. This was in large part due to four athletes winning aggregate titles. You can read the full story with a picture on DiscoverMooseJaw.com right now. Over the Stanley Cup playoffs, the Montreal Canadiens open up the Eastern Conference Final tonight in Carolina. Out West, Vegas took Game 1 4-2 last night against the Avs. Winnipeg Jets forward Mark Scheifele scored the game winner 29 seconds into overtime to propel Team Canada to a 6-5 victory over Norway this morning. Next up for Team Canada at the World Hockey Championships will be Slovakia on Sunday. And the Blue Jays look for the series split against the Yankees tonight in New York. We want your local sports scores and stories. 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
1: A special weather statement is in effect as more funnel clouds are expected. More cloud coverage tonight with a low of 4 and a chance of showers with the risk of a thunderstorm. Tomorrow, a mix of sun and cloud and a high of 18 degrees. Sunny and 25 on Saturday. A mix of sun and cloud and 29 on Sunday. And on Monday, sunny and 30 degrees. Find the full forecast at discovermoosejaw.com and stream the radio anywhere and anytime from the Discover Moose Jaw app.
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0: 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She said,

Denny Alarts, Don't Ruin Flowers here on Country 100. Avery LeBlanc here for the Ashdowns Furniture and Interiors Afternoon Show. 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Here's Travis Tritt. It's a great day to be alive. I got

0: Carter, Faith, Betty here on Country 100. The biggest stars, the best country music. My name's Avery LeBlanc. If you're looking for some free family fun in Moose Jaw, mark your calendar for Saturday, June 13th and head to Waccamaw Valley for the Shriners Children's Festival. Garth Hordenchuk with the Moose Jaw Shrine Club said the long-running event continues to be a way for the organization to give back to the community.
1: Well, you know, the community is so good to us, and we like to give something back. So our way of doing that, of course, our association with children, we just want the kids to have a good free day and lots of fun and make some memories.
0: From 10 a.m. to 2 p.m., kids can enjoy bouncy castles, face painting, petting zoos, as well as games, and even ride on the Shriners mini train. 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
2: Now your Discover Moose Jaw weather.
3: A special weather statement is in effect as more funnel clouds are expected. Partly cloudy tonight with a low of 4, a chance of showers, and the risk of a thunderstorm. Tomorrow, a mix of sun and cloud and a high of 19 degrees. And on Saturday, sunny with a high of 25. Find the full forecast at discovermoosejaw.com and stream the radio anywhere and anytime from the Discover Moose Jaw app.
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I'm Avery LeBlanc. 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Here's Nate Haller. 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

0: George Burge, Cowboy Songs here on Country 100. Avery LeBlanc here with you as the Moose Jaw Transplant Trot is back this weekend on Sunday for a 3K fun run or 5K walk or run. It's open to all ages as kids under 5 are free. Roxana Gadd-Fry, who is the founder of the event, explains what the Transplant Trot is all about.
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11: A special weather statement is in effect as more funnel clouds are expected. Tonight, partly cloudy with a chance of rain, the risk of a thunderstorm, and a low of +4. A mix of sun and cloud tomorrow with a high of 18 degrees, and the sun will come out on Saturday with a high of 25. Find the full forecast at discovermoosejaw.com and stream the radio anywhere and anytime from the Discover Moose Jaw app.
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0: Brett Kissel, Let Your Horses Run on Country 100. Avery LeBlanc here for the Ashdowns Furniture and Interiors Afternoon Show. 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
0: Coming up here at 6 o'clock, the Bobby's Place Hurricanes open things up on home ice against the LBBD Auto Body Canadians in Game 1 of the Eastern Conference Final. The Hurricanes come in rested after cruising through the first two rounds, while the Canadians are coming off that Game 7 win from this past long weekend and are looking to keep the momentum going. So a fresh series tonight, and with the Western Final already underway, the race to the Stanley Cup and the Discover Moose Jaw Cup is on. Coming up here at the top of the hour, it's your 5 o'clock news, sports, and weather. After that, it's the Top 5 at 5 with Moose Jaw Truck Shop. Be sure to stick around.
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3: 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And Saskatchewan's construction sector showing strong growth in the latest federal data. 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
4: Seeding continues across the prairies. Here now with a look at the latest Manitoba crop report is oilseed specialist Sonia Wilson.
5: So we're sitting at about 37% seeded last year, and this is for all crops. Last year we were at 57%, but the five-year average is 43, so we're sitting just below that. In terms of what's been seeded, mainly spring wheat has gone in, as well as some corn has gone in, but there is some concern around just chilling with the colder temperatures that we had here. There's just been a start of barley on oats in some of the regions. In terms of oil seeds, we've had a bit of canola go in, some sunflowers, and very limited flax. So that would be coming up. And again, we're looking for some of those warmer temperatures to move through those early growth stages.
4: That was Sonia Wilson with Manitoba Agriculture. For Golden West, I'm Corey Canute.
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1: Partly cloudy, chance of rain and a low of 4 degrees tonight. In the discovermoosejaw.com newsroom, I'm J.D. Houghton. Peacock Collegiate students had a chance to show off their automotive talents during the school's Show and Shine fundraiser. Several student vehicles and projects were on display as the school highlighted its automotive and trades programming. Vice Principal Brad Ray says many students spend extra hours working on projects that often go unnoticed.
2: We have so many talented students in our building that work tirelessly on these projects with no recognition, I guess.
1: Peacock students are also preparing to head to the National Skills Canada competition in Ontario in the coming weeks. There's a reward waiting after community members help tidy up Moose Jaw this weekend. The Community Cleanup Day is returning on Saturday, with organizers helping direct volunteers to areas around the city that could use extra attention before wrapping up with a community barbecue. City of Moose Jaw Communications and Content Officer Tracy Moody says organizers will help volunteers find places needing cleanup.
3: We will be keeping track of where people are going in the city, so if you have any questions about locations that would be good to clean.
1: Participants can also share photos from the day through social media using the hashtag CleanupMJ. New federal numbers suggest continued strength in Saskatchewan's construction sector. Stats Canada says the province ranked third among the provinces for building permits in March. That's up nearly 30% compared to a year ago and more than 26% higher than February. The province says the data points to a strong economy and growing construction activity. A night of burgers and bingo in Moose Jaw is aiming to raise funds while creating stronger community connections. Caris Disability Services is hosting a burger and bingo fundraiser at Church of Our Lady, with admission including a burger, chips, a drink, and a set of bingo cards as part of the Belong-a-thon campaign. Independent Personal Plan facilitator Natasha Kober says community support is also helping make the evening happen.
4: We're accepting donations for our fundraiser events for prizes. If there's any local businesses or people that have skills or gifts that they want to share.
1: Tickets for the Moose Jaw event are available until June 5th, with organizers also accepting prize and food donations ahead of the fundraiser. And Saskatchewan's manufacturing sector saw solid gains in March. Here's Cameron Kosh with more.
5: Statistics Canada's new figures place the province at the top of the country for monthly growth, with manufacturing sales in Saskatchewan reaching $2 billion in March of this year. That's up 20.6% from February on a seasonally adjusted basis, the strongest month-over-month increase among all provinces. On a year-over-year basis, sales rose 18.3% compared to March 2025, ranking Saskatchewan third nationally.
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1: Tyson MacAngus is headed to the national stage after earning an invite to the NDTP Futures main camp in Oshawa, Ontario. The Moose Jaw Mustangs forward is among the top U-17 players in Canada, competing for a chance to represent the country this fall.
6: It means a lot to get there, especially to represent Canada, represent SAS there too at the same time. It means a lot to me.
1: The camp will serve as the final selection for Canada Futures teams and field in Sixes lacrosse. The boys of summer are almost back. The Moose Jaw Miller Express return for the 2026 summer season in exactly 1 week. They open up their season in Swift Current on Thursday against the 57s, and then the next night it's their home opener on Friday against the Regina Red Sox at Ross Wells Park. It was an impressive showing for the Peacock Tornadoes yesterday as they claimed the City High School Track and Field Championships. This was in large part due to four athletes winning aggregate titles. You can read the full story with a picture on discovermooseyaw.com right now. Over the Stanley Cup playoffs, the Montreal Canadiens open up the Eastern Conference Final tonight in Carolina. Out West, Vegas took Game 1 4-2 last night against the Avs. Winnipeg Jets forward Mark Scheifele scored the game winner 29 seconds into overtime to propel Team Canada to a 6-5 victory over Norway this morning. Next up for Team Canada at the World Hockey Championships will be Slovakia on Sunday. And the Blue Jays look for the series split against the Yankees tonight in New York. We want your local sports scores and stories. 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
1: A special weather statement is in effect as more funnel clouds are expected. More cloud coverage tonight with a low of 4 and a chance of showers with the risk of a thunderstorm. Tomorrow, a mix of sun and cloud and a high of 18 degrees. Sunny and 25 on Saturday. A mix of sun and cloud and 29 on Sunday. And on Monday, sunny and 30 degrees. Find the full forecast at discovermoosejaw.com and stream the radio anywhere and anytime from the Discover Moose Jaw app.
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8: 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This one was at 5 on Tuesday, and it's back again here on Thursday. It's Cody Johnson, The Fall.

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0: Ella Langley, Be Her, at number one of the Country 100 Top 5 at 5. Number two was Jordan Davis, Turn This Truck Around. Number three, Riley Green, Change My Mind. Number four was Tucker Wetmore, Brunette. And number five, Cody Johnson, The Fall. 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
12: A special weather statement is in effect as more funnel clouds are expected. Partly cloudy tonight with a low of 4, a chance of showers, and the risk of a thunderstorm. Tomorrow, a mix of sun and cloud and a high of 19 degrees. And on Saturday, sunny with a high of 25. Find the full forecast at discovermoosejaw.com and stream the radio anywhere and anytime from the Discover Moose Jaw app.
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Tyler, Joe Miller, What Good Is a Memory here on Country 100. My name's Avery LeBlanc for the Ashdowns Furniture and Interiors Afternoon Show, as we are officially 49 days away from Country Thunder, Saskatchewan, and we're going to see this guy on the Sunday of the festival at 4:30. It's Sully Burrows. Put It On Me.

0: Tucker Wetmore, wind up missing you here on Country 100. I'm Avery LeBlanc for the biggest stars and the best country music. Well, around this time of year, we would normally get CAA's worst roads list released. However, the public vote has been paused for 2025 as several Moose Jaw streets have appeared on the list over the last couple of years. CAA Saskatchewan says the pause allows the organization to focus on helping drivers manage potholes, construction, and vehicle costs for this time of year. Angel Blair, communications manager with CAA Saskatchewan, says the shift reflects what motorists keep asking about.
1: As per usual, every year we do the contest for CAA's worst roads, and we hear about safety concerns. The roads aren't safe to travel on. It damages your vehicle, and you're scared to go through these potholes, not knowing how it's going to affect your drive.
0: And everyone's vehicle gets impacted by potholes. Heck, my vehicle even has loose tie rods right now. I'm being extra careful because I need to get those things replaced. So make sure you're staying safe out there on the roads during pothole season as well as construction season, especially for this drive home here tonight.
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2: Now your Discover Moose Jaw weather.
3: A special weather statement is in effect as more funnel clouds are expected. Tonight, partly cloudy with a chance of rain, the risk of a thunderstorm, and a low of +4. A mix of sun and cloud tomorrow with a high of 18 degrees, and the sun will come out on Saturday with a high of 25. Find the full forecast at discovermoosejaw.com and stream the radio anywhere and anytime from the Discover Moose Jaw app.
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0: Lehigh Valley, come on down here on Country 100, as that will wrap up the Ashdown's Furniture and Interiors afternoon show on this Thursday. Thanks for tuning in, as tonight we're looking at a low of 4 degrees with a small chance of showers and risk of a thunderstorm. And then heading into tomorrow, clearing in the morning with a high of 19, and then into the mid and high 20s for this coming weekend. Can't ask for much better than that. As that'll do it for me here today, Moose Jaw. Take care. Have a safe and fantastic evening. You'll hear from me again tomorrow right here on Country 100.
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1: Partly cloudy, chance of rain and a low 4 degrees tonight. In the DiscoverMooseJaw.com newsroom, I'm J.D. Houghton. The Moose Jaw community is invited to help clean up the city this weekend. Community Cleanup Day is happening Saturday from 10 a.m. to 1 p.m. with volunteers able to pick up free gloves and garbage bags before heading out into the neighborhoods across the city. City of Moose Jaw Communications and Content Officer Tracy Moody says it's all about bringing people together while making a difference.
2: It's an opportunity for people to take that pride in their neighborhoods to help clean and keep Moose Jaw vibrant.
1: Participants can stop by the Purposed Financial parking lot at 81 Athabasca Street West and return afterward for a free barbecue sponsored by the Moose Jaw Co-op. Peacock Collegiate welcomes students, alumni, and car enthusiasts back for its annual Show and Shine, despite weather keeping some participants away. The event featured student projects, community vehicles, and fundraising efforts to help restore Peacock's historic race car. Vice Principal Brad Ray says the event is about more than just vehicles.
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1: Ray says organizers are hoping to continue growing the event in future years. A Moose Jaw fundraiser is helping support inclusion opportunities for people with developmental disabilities. Caris Disability Service is hosting a burger and bingo fundraiser at the Church of Our Lady as part of its National Belongathon campaign.